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3: In Elderslea, there's reports of a breakdown. It's on Hilda Street in the direction of the Camden Hospital. In Camden Park, reports of an accident. Southbound on the Hume Highway, it's just past Bridgewater Boulevard. The Hume Motorway is in good shape. No problems northbound from Narellan Road to the M5, M7 interchange. Or in the southbound direction, no hold-ups from Narellan Road to Menangle Road. Even further south towards the Southern Highlands, it's just the two 80k roadwork zones in between Morton Park Road and Picton Road. 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That's the latest traffic, MacArthur C91.3.
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4: Hello, I'm Sasha Foote. The opposition claims a gun buyback scheme won't stop future terror attacks. Labor is forging ahead with the program launch in response to December's Bondi Beach massacre. New South Wales has become the first state to sign onto the scheme after striking a deal with the federal government. Nationals MP David Littleproud says it won't make Australians safer.
5: If you've got that much hate in your heart, mate, you're going to find a gun in the black market. You're going to create a bomb, you're going to use a car. If you've got that much hate, you're going to do it. But all we've done is take away the rights of many Australians, not just farmers. Understand, many of the people in metropolitan area, they own guns.
4: A new opinion poll shows voters are worried about Labor's handling of immigration policy. 54% of people surveyed by Resolve believe the Albanese government is struggling to address the issue. Despite this, core support for Labor remains steady at 28%, followed by One Nation on 26% and then the Coalition on 23%. The real estate sector says conditions are stalling due to the changes announced in the federal budget. One recent analysis found the combination of high debt, high interest and minimum wage growth means it's the worst time to be a first home buyer since price records began 56 years ago. Auctioneer and real estate guru Tom Painos says many buyers aren't rushing to purchase a property despite the recent downturn in prices.
6: I know it's probably a better time to buy than it was a few months ago. But guess what? I'm not going to buy something that's dropping down in price. I don't want to go into negative equity. So they're totally hesitant. And then you've got the vendors, they're sitting back thinking, man, I'm not putting my property on the market. I'm not going to get my price. And you've got this sort of gridlock.
4: Influencers promoting the sale of unregulated performance and appearance-enhancing peptides are being put on notice. The medicines regulator and police say they've seized $120,000 worth of illegal products linked to an unnamed content creators. No charges have been laid. Sam Peng has been crowned the gold Logie winner at television Nights of Nights. Magda Sabensky made her first public appearance since her cancer battle, presenting the coveted gong in character as Sharon. Peng has told Nine it made a remarkable moment even more incredible.
7: It was special, yeah, to be there sharing the stage with Australian comedy royalties.
4: Also making news, Russia says at least 7 people have been killed in strikes against Ukraine.
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4: Checking sport, the St George Illawarra Dragons remain a mathematical chance of avoiding the wooden spoon after defeating the West Tigers 24-22. They held off the fast-finishing Tigers to record back-to-back wins for the first time this season. The Knights have defeated the Titans 36-26. And the world's best golfer, Scottie Scheffler, has absolutely crushed the field at the St Jude Championship, the first leg of the FedEx Cup playoffs. Scheffler finishing a whopping 8 shots clear of Siwoo Kim. That's the latest. I'm Sasha Foote.
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8: Well, it is a wet start to the week, a wet Monday, and remaining wet as we head throughout the day today. A shower or two today, top of 17 expected. More rain tomorrow with a shower or two on Tuesday and a top of 18. But then clear.

What a tune from back in 89 off their Ghost Nation album, Hunters and Collectors, When the River Runs Dry, MacArthur's Home, C91.3. Morning, it is Graham in for Dave on, yeah, it is a very wet Monday around the region. If you are out and about like a lot of us on the roads currently, do slow down. Take care and, of course, drive to the conditions. We'll check in shortly to get the latest for you on that real soon. Also on the way, got Nelly, Guy Sebastian, Joshua Catterson. Right now, though, Billie Eilish, Bad Guy, MacArthur's Home, C91.3.

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1: 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MacArthur's Home, C91.3. Morning, it is Graham in for Day. Thanks so much for stopping down and spending part of your morning with us. Now on the way for you shortly, got Nelly, Cat's Eye, Guy Sebastian, and we'll check in and grab the latest on the roads. We'll do that next.
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6: We keep MacArthur moving. Camden Valley Mitsubishi MY25 Outlander stock clearance on now. 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C91.3.
7: Liverpool, they're clearing a crash on Turner Street eastbound just past Pine Street and through Liverpool. No problems on the Hume Highway. And between MacArthur and Goulburn, you'll have a good run on the Hume motorway going north and the southbound. A polished man opens up, asks for help and shows up, because when they do, everyone wins. Polished man, strong enough to care. End violence, sign up at polishedman.com. That's Laz Traffic, MacArthur C91.3.
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0: That's an Aussie classic from back in 81 from their Of Skins and Heart album. It's The Church and Unguarded Moments. MacArthur's home, C91.3. Morning. Hello, it's Graham in for Dave on this, very wet Monday morning, and it seems like the rain's sticking around with us. Wet again tomorrow, though. Looking at the forecast, it should be clearing up once we get to Wednesday, so that is good. Now, on the way for you shortly, got Ed Sheeran, Killing Heidi, also the Sugar Babes, and up next, we'll check in with Jace to get the latest on the roads.
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5: In Campbelltown, only light traffic for Narellan Road in either direction between the Hume Motorway and Gilchrist Drive. Lonely light traffic for Blackson Road in both directions between Narellan Road and Campbelltown Road. Campbelltown Road, no problems northbound through Woodbine to the Hume Motorway. The Hume Motorway is a clear shot, only a 10-minute trip from Narellan Road to the M5 M7 interchange in Prestons. And the M5 Motorway citybound much clearer after a busy morning. No hold-ups from the interchange in Prestons right through to the main tunnel entry in Kingsgrove. 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
6: When I was 6 years old, I broke my leg

Sugar Babes, MacArthur's Home, C91.3. Morning. Hello, Graham in for Dave just before 11. The latest news, sport, weather and traffic on the way. Then coming up next hour for you, got Justin Bieber.

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1: Australian Crawl. 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Ella Hooper. 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
8: On the Hume Motorway, southbound through Menangle, there is a breakdown just past the Nepean River. In the northbound direction, though, there's no hold-ups all the way from Picton Road to Narellan Road. And further northbound from Narellan Road, only a 10-minute trip to the M5 M7 interchange in Prestons. The M5 motorway citybound, clear and good to go right through to the airport. The M7 motorway is hassle-free in either direction in between Currajong Road and Elizabeth Drive. 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That's the latest traffic, MacArthur's C91.3.

0: Australia's superannuation system, and we will defend it forever from the Liberals, Nationals and One Nation who want to destroy it. If they win the next election, it will be the end of compulsory super as we know it, and Australian workers will be worse off as a consequence.
1: Gun reform advocates say it's disappointing some political parties are against the gun buyback launched in the wake of the Bondi terror attack. The New South Wales and federal governments will split the cost of recovering more than 270,000 firearms from November. One Nation and Coalition MPs have criticised the move as failing to address the right problem. A man has been charged as part of investigations into multiple historical sexual assault offences in Brisbane. The now 67-year-old is accused of sexually assaulting five young girls between the early 1970s to late 80s, with several of the offences allegedly occurring at a bakery where he was employed. A peak body has warned Australia is sleepwalking into a STEM skill shortage because it's failing to address gender inequality. Despite women making up 39% of STEM graduates, less than a third are working in relevant roles after 5 years. Science in Australia Gender Equality Chief Executive Janine Braderhoof says there is a serious retention issue.
2: In the moment, Australia is missing out on its talent it has already trained and paid for, because people aren't getting a fair go to stay and progress in workplaces.
1: An advocacy group is pushing for 4-year federal parliamentary terms. A new study claims Australia's 3-year election cycle is costing the economy billions of dollars. The report estimates a change to 4-year terms could deliver between $81 and $93 billion in savings over 20 years. Also making news, the rise of artificial intelligence is being credited as part of the reason for a recent surge in the number of electricians in Australia as people look for more secure employment options.
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1: Checking sport, the Newcastle Knights have kept their top four hopes alive with a 36-26 win over the Gold Coast Titans. Round 24 wrapped up with the Dragons defeating the West Tigers 24-22. Australian selectors will have a look at Australia's batting order in the lead-up to the second test against Bangladesh in Mackay after a shock 9-wicket loss in Darwin. And the Sydney Swans have locked up a top-two finish in the AFL, defeating Essendon 112-76 at the MCG. That's the latest. I'm Sasha Foote.
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4: Well, it's a wet start to our week. A shower or two is what the forecast is saying for today for our Monday, and an expected top of 17. More rain again tomorrow for our Tuesday, a shower or two and 18. Clearing up for a partly cloudy Wednesday with a warmer top of 20 right now, sitting on still 13 in both Camden and Campbelltown, Macarthur's home. C91.3. Remember the

0: MacArthur's Home, C91.3 with Justin Bieber, and MacArthur Breakfast with Ali Redondo, back tomorrow for a Tuesday. And Ali, as you join me right now, what can we expect on tomorrow's program?
1: Join us tomorrow on MacArthur Breakfast live from 5:30. Mate, plenty of bants, plenty of giveaways. You can win yourself tickets to Skyline Drive-In in Blacktown, and we've also got tickets to the Red Hot Summer Tour. And James is here.
2: Hello.
1: Fill in James.
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0: Thank you, guys. I wonder if that full title for James would actually fit on a business card. Thinking about it, do they actually still do business cards these days? All that and, of course, much more. Ali, James, MacArthur Breakfast. Make sure you listen in. They're back tomorrow, MacArthur's Home, C91.3.

0: One to get you moving around for a Monday morning. 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Morning, it is Graham in for Dave. Thanks so much for stopping down and spending part of your morning with us. Now on the way for you, shortly got Maxi Priest, Harry Styles, Miles Smith, and we'll check in with Jace for the latest on the roads. We'll do that next.
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5: In Menangle, there is a broken down car southbound on the Hume Motorway. It's causing major congestion, and that breakdown is just past the Nepean River, but the congestion going right back to Menangle Road. In Moorbank, there is reports of an accident. It's northbound on Moorbank Avenue in the direction of the intersection of Newbridge Road. And in Denham Court, a breakdown on Campbelltown Road, just at the roundabout of Denham Court Road. 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That's the latest traffic. 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

0: from back in 1990, Maxi Priest, and Close to You. The Carthus Home, C91.3. Morning, it's Graham in for Dave. Now on the way for you shortly, got you two, Glass Animals, Christina Aguilera, and we'll check in with Jace for the latest on the roads. We'll do that next.
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6: Bumper-to-bumper traffic southbound on the Hume Motorway through Menangle after a broken-down car is causing some very lengthy delays for southbound traffic. That breakdown is just past the Nepean River, but the traffic is now banked back to the Spring Farm Parkway. At least in the other direction, it's a much clearer run northbound for the Hume Motorway, a 10-minute trip from Narellan Road to the M5-M7 interchange. In Denham Court, reports for breakdown, it's Campbelltown Road on the approach to the roundabout of Denham Court Road. And in Liverpool, some busy traffic in both directions of the Hume Highway in between Hoxton Park Road and Elizabeth Drive. 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That's the latest traffic, MacArthur's C91.3.
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Scott Frappell and your Monday way home. It's back this afternoon from 3. And if you're part of a not-for-profit club, group or community organisation that's welcoming of new members, well, Scott, he'd love to hear from you. 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And then Scott, he'll give you a mention on the way home, weekday afternoons from 3.

MacArthur's Home, C91.3. It's Graham in for Dave just before midday. The latest news, sport, weather and traffic on the way then coming up for you next hour. 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
7: Southbound on the Hume Motorway through Menangle, an earlier breakdown has been cleared, but traffic is still moderate back to the Spring Farm Parkway. In Campbelltown, no major delays in either direction of Narellan Road in between Gilchrist Drive and Appen Road. Moxley Bypass is all moving at speed, and Blackson Road, no hold-ups in either direction in between Narellan Road and Campbelltown Road. The Hume Motorway northbound, only a 10-minute trip from Narellan Road to the M5 M7 interchange. 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Think auto, think Suttons. That's the latest traffic. MacArthur's C91.3.
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8: Hello, I'm Sasha Foote. Search crews are hopeful they will find a teenage hiker missing in the New South Wales Southern Tablelands. 18-year-old Lily Hooper was last seen on Wednesday when she left home to travel to a national park. The experienced hiker's car was found near the start of a walking trail that night. Chief Inspector Brendan Burney says they're working to determine when she last used her phone.
9: We're still conducting inquiries with the telecommunication companies and our technical branches.

0: and the treasurer is simply making things up.
1: About 150 young people from around the country will take part in a youth parliament in Canberra. Research by Why Australia has found half of all young people don't think they are heard by governments. Spokesperson Alexandra Ash says they should be heard.
2: 4 in 5 young people believe their age has very or little no influence in the decision making, when really young people, they're not just the leaders of tomorrow, they're actually the leaders of today. Decisions that are made today are going to heavily impact what their future looks like.
1: A Queensland man is due to face court accused of falsely claiming to be a returned Australian soldier from the Vietnam War. The 79-year-old allegedly made the claims at a Veterans Day event in Bundaberg while wearing service medals that did not belong to him. An electric vehicle is being recalled because pedestrians and other road users might not be able to hear it coming. A software issue means the acoustic vehicle alerting system on Chery E5 models built between this year and last may not activate. Also making news, US President Donald Trump says America will scale back joint military exercises with South Korea, citing his very good relationship with North Korea's leader. And Deborah Mailman has become the first Indigenous person to be inducted into the Logies Hall of Fame.
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1: Checking sport, the West Tigers have slumped to an 8th straight loss, going down to the Dragons 24-22 at Combank Stadium. They found themselves down 18-6 at halftime and fell just short of a second half comeback. Up in the Hunter, the Knights beat the Titans 36-26 to keep their top four hopes alive. Australian captain Pat Cummins has flagged a batting overhaul for the side after the shock loss to Bangladesh in Darwin, and the Swans and Giants have both recorded wins in the AFL. That is the latest. I'm Sasha Foote.
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4: Remaining wet, heading through our Monday afternoon. Yeah, more rain, unfortunately. I'm sorry to tell you that tomorrow for our Tuesday. Shower or two and a top of 18, but then clearing for a partly cloudy Wednesday. Now, a warmish sort of top of 20 right now, sitting on 14 in both Camden and Campbelltown. MacArthur's home, C91.3.

0: Taylor Swift. MacArthur's Home, C91.3. And MacArthur Breakfast with Ali Redondo back tomorrow. But coming up on the show this Wednesday morning, Ali's giving you the chance to win a paint and sip experience for two at Pinot and Picasso Camden just by playing your halfway there. Now, Ali will give you maybe the first half of a movie quote, song lyric or famous saying, and then it's your job to give us the rest. 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

0: back in 96 off her Jagged Little Pill album, Alanis Morissette. And Head Over Feet, MacArthur's Home, C91.3. Afternoon. Hello, it's Graham in for Dave on this overcast and wet Monday. Now on the way for you shortly, got Crowded House, Rihanna, Tame Impala, and we'll check in with Jace. We'll get the latest from him on our very wet roads. We'll do that next.
1: Damien from Live Energy. So why do you like to visit the customer's home in person before you finalise a quote?
2: We can see things that when we go out that we can't see on a satellite picture. I could get on my program and send someone a quote right now in a minute. There's two reasons we don't do that. I can miss things, which costs the business money, but I also can miss things and not get the customer the right experience.
1: Well, that's a lot of effort to go through. Some might say it's unnecessary.
2: Even the smaller system's still going to cost around $4,000. If I want people to come with us on this journey, the least I can do is actually go and meet them and talk to them and have a look around and explain why we're going to, where we're going to put things and why. I'm a bit old school.
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6: We keep MacArthur moving. Camden Valley Mitsubishi MY25 Outlander stock clearance on now. Don't miss out. C91.3.
7: On the Hume Motorway southbound, an earlier breakdown in Menangle has been cleared and traffic has returned to normal in both northbound and southbound directions for the Hume Motorway. Northbound of Narellan Road, it's only a 10-minute trip from Narellan Road to the M5, M7 interchange in Prestons. And in Moorbank, there's reports of a breakdown. It's northbound on Moorbank Avenue. It's in the direction of the intersection of Heathcote Road at Newbridge Road. 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That's the latest traffic. 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

0: From back in 89, Crowded House, from their Temple of Low Men album and Sister Madly afternoon. Hello, Graham in for Dave on this wet Monday. The rain sticking around. Yes, it will be for another day into our Tuesday. Though at this stage, looking ahead, our Wednesday, from what the Bureau is saying, it's going to be partly cloudy with a top of 20, so we can look forward to that. Now, on the way for you shortly, coming up, got the Temper Trap, Green Day and Sia, and we'll check in, grab the latest on the roads. We'll do that next.
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9: On the M7 in Hinchinbrook, look out for a truck breakdown northbound approaching Cowpasture Road. That's closing one lane, causing some minor congestion in both directions. On the M5 citybound in Moorbank, the speed limit is down to 80 kilometres an hour just before Moorbank Avenue. That's only causing minor delays at the moment, though. The Hume motorway all clear in both directions from Preston's at the M5 M7 interchange all the way through to Campbelltown at Narellan Road. Census night was Tuesday, the 11th of August. There's still time to complete. In the census, every answer matters. Authorised by the Australian Bureau of Statistics, Canberra. I am Erin. That's the latest traffic. 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

0: Green Day, MacArthur's Home, C91.3. Afternoon. Hello, it's Graham in for Dave. Now, Travis, what do you love about living locally?
1: Mate, Campbelltown is the centre of the universe. It's family, it's fun, everything we need is here.
0: That is exactly right. And as always, lots happening around the region to get involved with. Now, sport is your thing, and the younger ones in your family are keen to give softball a go. The Harrington Park Scorpions, they're holding a come and try afternoon today between 4:30 and 5:30 at the Rotary Cow Pasture Reserve in Camden. And also coming up, something you might want to get involved with, a week on Sunday, this is also in Camden, get along and be a part of the Classic Car Show. Now, if you want some more details on these events and, of course, others that are happening around the region in the next few weeks, you can find them through the events page of our website at c913.com.au.

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6: On the M7 in Hinchinbrook, look out for a truck breakdown northbound approaching Cow Pasture Road. That's closing one lane, causing some minor congestion in both directions. On the M5 citybound in Moorbank, the speed limit is down to 80 kilometres an hour just before Moorbank Avenue. That's only causing minor delays at the moment, though. The Hume Motorway all clear in both directions from Preston's at the M5 M7 interchange all the way through to Campbelltown at Narellan Road. Census night was Tuesday, the 11th of August. There's still time to complete. In the census, every answer matters. Authorised by the Australian Bureau of Statistics, Canberra. I'm Erin. That's the latest traffic. MacArthur's C91.3.
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7: Hello, I'm Jefferson Shaw. The Sydney Swans have confirmed several of their players were involved in an alleged serious incident at a Melbourne hotel last night. News Corp reports plain clothes and uniformed officers were seen moving around the Pullman Hotel in East Melbourne this morning, with several guarding the staircase leading to the main entrance. The Swans were staying at the hotel after their game against Essendon last night. One Nation MP Barnaby Joyce is taking aim at violence and threats targeting the minor party. He says a One Nation staffer was left with a broken rib after being assaulted by a group of teenagers at Brisbane's Ekka. The former Nationals leader says some of the behaviour like last night's anti-One Nation protest was also concerning.
8: Chance the other day they wanted to murder Pauline Hanson, murder her, this is the alternative. You know, the one thing about One Nation is it says things and it stands up for things, so the people who don't want us to stand up for things hate us.
7: The Albanese government claims retirement savings would be at risk if One Nation's super proposal were to go ahead. The minor party and the coalition believe it should be easier for people to access their savings, especially to buy a home. The government argues Labor will protect compulsory superannuation, maintaining it's vital for people's retirement. Search crews have returned to bushland south of Sydney as the search for a missing teenage hiker enters its sixth day. 18-year-old Lily Hooper was last seen on Wednesday when she left her home to travel to the Nadai National Park. Chief Inspector Brendan Burney says it's a complex search operation.
0: And we're getting great assistance from our support agencies, and we have had thermal air support even as late as last night and this morning. We're up trying to look for Lily.
7: Australian academics believe they've pinned down which of the core human needs make the best ingredients for a pop hit. Analysing the lyrics of songs from the last 35 years, they found themes of human connection were present in 73% of chart toppers. RMIT senior lecturer and clinical psychologist Mark Lee says it got him thinking about his own favourite tracks.
9: Probably not an obvious example, but Bruce Springsteen, an old classic, Dancing in the Dark, you know, and you think about it, and you know, I've always felt a great sense of connection with this song.
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7: Checking sport, the St George Illawarra Dragons remain a mathematical challenge of avoiding the wooden spoon after defeating the West's Tigers 24-22. They held off the fast-finishing Tigers to record back-to-back wins for the first time this season. The Knights have defeated the Titans 36-26.

0: latest from Bruno Mars on My Soul, MacArthur's Home, C91.3, MacArthur Breakfast with Ali, back tomorrow for a Tuesday. And Ali, as you join me, what can we expect on tomorrow's program?
1: Join us tomorrow on MacArthur Breakfast live from 5.30. Mate, plenty of bands, plenty of giveaways. You can win yourself tickets to Skyline Drive-In in Blacktown. 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And James is here.
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0: I wonder if that title would fit on a business card. In fact, do they still do business cards these days? Thank you, guys. As Ali said, a lot on the show tomorrow, including that chance for you to win this week on the program, a double pass to the Red Hot Summer Tour. 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

0: those guys. Out of Melbourne, the Models, and from 85 Barbados, MacArthur's home, C91.3. Afternoon. Hello. Graham in for Dave on your wet Monday. Thanks so much for stopping down and spending part of your afternoon with us. Now, on the way for you shortly, got the Real McCoy, Alex Warren, Jet, and we'll check in with Erin for the latest on the roads. We'll do that next.
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5: We keep MacArthur moving. C91.3.
6: Hingenbrook, look out for a truck breakdown northbound on the M7 approaching Cowpasture Road, closing one lane, causing some minor congestion. On the M5 in Moorbank, the speed limit is down to 80 kilometres an hour just before Moorbank Avenue. That's only causing slight delays at the moment, though. The Hume motorway flowing freely both ways from Preston's all the way through to Menangle Park past the Spring Farm Parkway. 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I'm Erin. That's the latest traffic. 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

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I said you look so fine that I really want to make you mine. 4, 5, 6, come on and get your kicks. Now you don't need

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I said, you look so fine that I really wanna make you mine. 4, 5, 6, come on and get your kicks. Now you don't need

Melbourne guys, Jets, MacArthur's home, C91.3. Afternoon. Hello, it's Graham in for Dave. And even though the weather's not the greatest at the moment, if you are looking for a reason to leave the house and enjoy a night out, there's plenty of gigs happening around the region, and there's some even on the next few nights. So maybe even tonight for a Monday, you can get out and have a great time. 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

0: from back in 95, The Real McCoy. 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MacArthur's home, C91.3. Afternoon, it's Graham in for Dave on this wet and overcast Monday. I can see just a little bit of blue sky around the region, though it is remaining wet for the rest of our afternoon, down to a low of 7 tonight. Yeah, more rain tomorrow, shower or two for our Tuesday in 18, clearing up for a partly cloudy Wednesday in 20, then back to more rain with a shower or two and 22 coming up on Thursday. Now, coming up for you shortly for your Monday arvo, we got Calvin Harris, Cody Simpson, Kelly Clarkson, and we'll check in with Aaron for the latest on the roads. We shall do that next.
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7: Hinchinbrook, look out for a truck breakdown northbound on the M7 approaching Cowpasture Road. That's closing one lane, causing some minor congestion on the M5 in Moorbank. The speed limit is down to 80 kilometres an hour just before Moorbank Avenue. That's only causing slight delays at the moment, though. Campbelltown, Narellan Road, busy westbound past the TAFE lights. Also in Campbelltown, some afternoon traffic around MacArthur Square, particularly on Kellicali Road. The Mercedes-Benz GLA 200 Special Edition. 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I am Erin. That's the latest traffic. 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

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Afternoon. Hello, Graham in for Dave at just before 2. On the way, we shall check in and grab the latest news, sport, weather and traffic. Then coming up next hour, got Lincoln Park.

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13: Hinchinbrook, look out for a truck breakdown northbound on the M7 approaching Cowpasture Road. That's closing one lane, causing some minor congestion on the M5 in Moorbank. The speed limit is down to 80 kilometres an hour just before Moorbank Avenue. That's only causing slight delays at the moment, though. Campbelltown, Narellan Road, busy westbound past the TAFE lights. Also in Campbelltown, some afternoon traffic around MacArthur Square, particularly on Killarney Road. The Mercedes-Benz GLA 200 Special Edition. 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Talk to your Mercedes-Benz retailer today. The conditions apply. I am Erin. That's the latest traffic. MacArthur's C91.3.
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14: A shower or two across MacArthur. Good afternoon. I'm Ash Wright. Rescue crews are holding out hope they will find a missing hiker in the Southern Highlands alive as the search enters its sixth day. 18-year-old Lily Hooper was last seen on Wednesday when she left her Oakdale home to travel to the Natai National Park. She was reported missing when she failed to return that night, with her car found at the start of a walking trail. The experienced hiker is believed to have had some food with her when she set out. Chief Inspector Brendan Burney says police, SES, RFS crews and the Defence Force are searching the area.
15: We're all putting in a huge effort to try and locate Lily.
14: Temperatures have dropped in the region, with the weather hampering search efforts. Gun reform advocates say it's disappointing some political parties are against the gun buyback launched in the wake of the Bondi terror attack. The New South Wales and federal governments will split the cost of recovering more than 270,000 firearms from November. Sam Pang has been crowned the Gold Logie winner at television's Night of Nights. Magda Szubanski made her first public appearance since her cancer battle, presenting the coveted Gongan character as Sharon. Pang says it made a remarkable moment even more incredible.
16: It was special, yeah, to be there sharing the stage with Australian comedy royalty. So, yeah, it was special.
14: And four teenagers aged between 16 and 18 are in custody after an alleged home invasion in Sydney's southwest. Police allege the residents were threatened with a gun, a knife and a makeshift flamethrower at Smithfield. No one was injured in the incident.
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14: The green shoots continue to appear for the Dragons, recording back-to-back wins for the first time this season. After defeating the Tigers 24-22, coach Dean Young says his side is starting to believe again.
17: Probably 8 weeks we've been in positions to win games in the last 20 minutes, but haven't been quite good enough.
10: beating a top four team in Cronulla last week, I'm sure, gave the boys lots of confidence.
14: The Knights have kept their top four hopes alive with a 36-26 win over the Titans, and the Sydney Swans have secured a top two finish in the AFL with a 36-point win over Essendon, GWS winning over West Coast.
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14: A shower or two across Macarthur. Showers continuing into tomorrow, reaching 18, before easing for partly cloudy tops of 20 on Wednesday. That's the latest on Macarthur's home, C91.3.

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1: Traffic on the M5. Busy but moving in both directions through Moorebank due to the speed limit reducing to 80 kilometres an hour. The M7 in Cecil Hills. The Calvary truck breakdown southbound at the M7 opposite ramp to the M12. Closing one lane, causing some minor congestion. The M4 busy but moving westbound through Prospect past the Prospect Highway. 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That's two adult and two kids day tickets for just $110. 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I'm Erin. That's the latest traffic from MacArthur's C91.3.
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0: early 90s, 1993 to be precise, the Urban Cookie Collective. And the key, the secret, MacArthur's Home, C91.3. Afternoon, Graham in for Dave. On the way for you shortly, got Somba, Kelly Rowland, Benson Boone, and we'll check in with Aaron real soon to grab the latest on the roads.
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1: On the M7 in Cecil Hills, look out for a truck breakdown southbound on the exit ramp to the M12, closing one lane, causing some minor congestion. The M5, though, all clear westbound with around 15 minutes of travel time from the Kingsgrove Main Tunnel exit through to Preston's. 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I'm Erin. That's the latest traffic. 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
0: 40k school zones are in force. That's what the flashing lights are for. 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

0: back in 86, The Stranglers and Always the Sun. MacArthur's Home, C91.3. Unfortunately, no sun today for us, just lots of rain and cloud, and it's going to remain that way into tomorrow for our Tuesday. A shower or two on the way and a top of 18. Clearing up for a partly cloudy Wednesday in 20, but then back to more rain, a shower or two, and 22 coming up for us on Thursday. Now on the way for you shortly, got 5 seconds of summer, the Veronicas, Nirvana, and we'll check in with Aaron for the latest on the roads. We shall do that next.
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7: On the M7 in Cecil Hills, look out for a truck breakdown southbound on the exit ramp to the M12, closing one lane, causing some minor congestion. The M5, though, all clear westbound with around 15 minutes of travel time from the Kingsgrove Main Tunnel exit through to Preston's. 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I'm Erin. That's the latest traffic. 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

0: R. MacArthur's home, C101.3. Scott Frappell and your Monday Way Home back on the radio real soon after 3 this afternoon. 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And Scott will give you a mention on the way home, weekday afternoons from 3.
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Plain White Tees and Hey There Delilah. MacArthur's Home, C91.3. Afternoon. Hello, it's been Graham in for Dave. The latest news, sport, weather and traffic on the way. Then after three, Scott Frappell with your Monday way home. Coming up, he's got The Offspring.

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10: Traffic on the M5, busy but moving westbound through Moorbank past Heathcote Road. Cecil Hills, look out for its truck breakdown southbound on the M7 exit ramp to the M12, closing one lane, causing some minor congestion. The Hume motorway all clear in both directions from Preston through Campbelltown at Narellan Road. Narellan Road itself, busy westbound through Campbelltown past the Tate Lights. Census night was Tuesday the 11th of August. There's still time to complete. In the census, every answer matters. Authorised by the Australian Bureau of Statistics, Canberra. I'm Erin. That's the latest traffic. MacArthur's C91.3.
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11: A shower or two across MacArthur. Good afternoon. I'm Ash Wright. Sydney Swans players have allegedly been involved in a serious incident at the Pullman Hotel in East Melbourne. The Swans have confirmed several of their players were involved in an alleged incident at the hotel last night. Police have confirmed they are investigating a sexual assault at the hotel in the early hours of this morning, but no details have been released into those involved. The opposition claims the federal government is violating the rights of firearms owners through its gun buyback scheme. New South Wales has become the first state to sign on to the program, launched in response to the Bondi Beach terror attack. License holders who surrender their firearms to the police will receive a fixed fee, depending on the type of gun. But Nationals MP Bridget McKenzie says it's a bad deal.
12: Rather than deal with the substantive issue, they've come after law-abiding firearm owners.
11: Search crews are hopeful they will find a teenage hiker missing in the Southern Highlands. 18-year-old Lily Hooper was last seen on Wednesday when she left home to travel to the Natai National Park. The experienced hiker's car was found near the start of a walking trail that night. And Sam Pang has been crowned the Gold Logie winner at television's Night of Nights. Magda Szubanski made her first public appearance since her cancer battle, presenting the coveted gong in character as Sharon Strzelecki.
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11: The Cronulla Sharks' premiership quest has taken a major blow following an injury to key man Braden Trindle. The 5'8" dislocated his shoulder during their loss to the Raiders and is in doubt for the rest of the season. League great Brad Fittler says it might just be a fatal blow.
13: When he went off, they pretty much just lost direction. They ended up having a lot of really good field position. I think they had 54% of the ball. And they just couldn't get many more points. Yeah, without Trindle, I think I'm putting a pen through them.
11: And Arsenal has begun its domestic season with a 3-0 win over Manchester City, claiming the Community Shield.
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11: A shower or two across Macarthur. Showers continuing into tomorrow, reaching 18, before easing for partly cloudy, tops of 20 on Wednesday. That's the latest on Macarthur's home, C91.3.

Zara Larson's new one. It's called Midnight Sun. This is the way home. MacArthur's home. Seen the new 1.3. Yeah, it is a terrible looking afternoon out there weather-wise. Not good. It is gloomy. It is wet. If you're on the roads, make sure your headlights are on and slow down. It is very, very slippery out there. We'll check in with Aaron next for what's happening on the roads. If you see something this afternoon, an incident or a breakdown, let me know. 4628 9913. Phone lines always open. Give me a buzz. Tell me what's happening around the MacArthur on the roads, particularly when the weather is this bad. My oh my. Now, some winning to be done this afternoon. Somebody's going to pick up $100 cold hard cash in C91.3's NRL footy tipping comp. They've come out on top after round 24. They were somehow tipper number one. Look, I don't know how they did it, because I had a pretty average round on the punt. I didn't go too

well. We'll go into that up next. Got Adele on the way. Play Ice House. We'll check in with Aaron shortly for what's happening on the roads. After Ugly Kid Joe's Cats in the Cradle, phone line always open, 46289913. Give me a buzz about anything. It's The Way Home on MacArthur's Home. 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
1: On the M4 in Maryland, look out for a truck breakdown eastbound on the on-ramp from the Great Western Highway, causing some minor congestion. On the M7 in Cecil Hills, a truck breakdown southbound on the exit ramp to the M12, also closing one lane. The M5 seeing slight delays both ways through Moorbank past Hico Road and Moorbank Avenue. 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I'm Erin, that's the latest traffic. 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
0: Someone's about to be $100 richer. They've come out as tipper numero uno in this week's C91.3 NRL footy tipping comp. Round 24 is done and dusted. Look, there were a couple of upsets here and there, but for the most part, I was unhappy with my tips. But I knew there were a couple that really could have gone either way. The fact that the Roosters got over the Panthers, I was a bit like, there's no way. There is no way. But they are establishing themselves, the Roosters. They're looking for that minor premiership. I didn't think the Sharks would go down to the Raiders. No siree. And the West Tigers, unfortunately, yesterday, a two-point loss at the hands of the St. George Illawarra Dragons. Look, it's unfortunate. It really, really is. At the moment, looking at the ladder, the West Tigers are sitting 14th. And I was messaging a mate of mine who loves to rip into the West Tigers fans, and he said, don't worry. It's not that you lost, it's that you're making sure that the St. George Illawarra Dragons have a chance of not getting the wooden spoon. And I thought, I don't know whether to laugh or cry at that one. So we're sitting 14th on the ladder, and the top eight still jumping up and down. Who knows whether it's going to be the Canterbury Bankstown Bulldogs or the North Queensland Cowboys that make the cut. The Rabbits are on the cusp as well. And the Knights have been playing very, very well, but there's not that much separating sixth from eighth. The top half of the ladder is pretty well determined, but then the bottom part of the eight, it really could go either way. So who had a good week on the punt this week? I'll tell you someone who did. Kelly Watson. Kelly in Camden has picked up 100 big ones in C91.3's NRL footy tipping comp. She was the only person to get a perfect round. Yep, that meant she went against the West Tigers, but I digress. She's earned herself 100 big ones thanks to Charlie's Liquor Barn in Tarmor, Haters Timber and Paving, Narellan and Mittagong, West Group MacArthur, Cobbity Grove Kitchens and CK Recruitment. Now, if you made it this far in the competition, you just got to keep on tipping. Only a few more rounds to go. This season has absolutely flown by. And if you're sitting somewhere near the top, you got to remember to tip. 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I mean, there's still a number of weeks left that you have your chance to win $100 just by being the top tipper. And that could go to anybody. So don't forget to tip. But make sure you check the team list when they come out tomorrow at 4 o'clock. Get a thorough understanding of the ins and outs, the suspensions, the injuries, and you'll be fighting fit, ready to get those tips in a last surge to the finish line for C91.3's NRL footy tipping comp. 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Just take

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1: Cecil Hills, look out for a truck breakdown westbound on Elizabeth Drive at Walgrove Road. Closing one lane, causing some minor congestion. Marylands, we have a truck breakdown eastbound on the M4 on-ramp from the Great Western Highway. The M5, busy but moving in both directions through Moorbank past Heathcote Road. 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So fresh, so good, so eat now. I'm Erin. That's the latest traffic from MacArthur's C91.3.
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0: Robert Palmer's Bad Case of Loving You. It's the way home. MacArthur's home, C91.3. The weather is not looking very favourable this week. A lot of wet weather right up until the weekend. So you're not going to be looking forward to nice sunny days and getting outside, which sucks. I hate the wet weather. Something I don't hate, though, is stuffing my wallet full of cash. You can do that Thursday morning, MacArthur Breakfast with Ali. It is $1,000 payday Thursday. There are five questions. You get all five questions right, and you win yourself $1,000. Each question is worth $100, and you can choose when you want to stop, whether you've got 100, 200, 300, 400, but get that all-important fifth question right, and you are in the money, and it's meant to be raining and miserable on Thursday. You win $1,000 for $1,000 payday Thursday. You're calling in sick, because I would. Don't tell the boss, but I certainly would. You get one question wrong, though, and you go home empty-handed. So knowing when to stop is important. Now, Sam in Warragamba had a crack last week. Sam, starting out so strong.
1: Who is Simba's father in The Lion King?
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0: Not bad for a Thursday morning. 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
1: If you're headed to or from the Southern Highlands, look out for a truck breakdown southbound on the Hume Motorway just past Avon Dam Road. That's closing one lane, but only causing minor congestion at the moment. On the M4 in Merrylands, look out for a truck breakdown eastbound on the on-ramp from the Great Western Highway, causing some minor congestion. The M5, busy but moving westbound through Moorbank past Heathcote Road and Moorbank Avenue. 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I'm Erin. That's the latest traffic. 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C.

Nelly Furtado's All Good Things. It's the way home. MacArthur's home, C91.3. The sun is trying its darndest to peep through those clouds. There's patches of blue sky and a rainbow here and there, but tell you what, I don't think we're out of the woods just yet when it comes to this rain, so keep the umbrella handy. 4 o'clock, we'll check in with Aaron next for the latest on the roads. Play Fleetwood Mac. And the phone line always open, 4628 9913. If you see something happening on the roads, give me a buzz, let me know about it. Taylor's coming up. We'll get the news headlines you need to know as well, plus Tyo Cruz.

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5: If you're headed to or from the Southern Highlands, look out for a truck breakdown southbound on the Hume Motorway just past Avon Dam Road. That's closing one lane, but only causing minor congestion at the moment. On the M4 in Merrylands, look out for a truck breakdown eastbound on the on-ramp from the Great Western Highway, causing some minor congestion. The M5 busy but moving westbound through Moorbank past Heathcote Road and Moorbank Avenue. 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I'm Erin. That's the latest traffic. MacArthur's C91.3.
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6: A shower or two across MacArthur. Good afternoon. I'm Ash Wright. The Sydney Swans say they are shocked and disappointed after a group of players were allegedly involved in a serious matter in Melbourne. It comes as Victoria Police investigate allegations of a sexual assault at the Pullman Hotel in East Melbourne, where the Swans were staying after their win over Essendon last night. Swans Chief Executive Matthew Pavlich says the club is still piecing together exactly what happened.
7: It's safe to say that we're extremely shocked and disappointed that this has taken place and that the players have found themselves in this situation.
6: Rescue crews are holding out hope they will find a missing hiker in the Southern Highlands alive as the search enters a sixth day. 18-year-old Lily Hooper was last seen on Wednesday when she left her Oakdale home to travel to the Natai National Park. She was reported missing when she failed to return that night, with her car found at the start of a walking trail. The experienced hiker is believed to have had some food with her when she set out. The federal government will tighten its gambling legislation following explosive evidence in a parliamentary inquiry. Labor has been negotiating with the coalition to pass its package to restrict the number of betting commercials. The government will place new restrictions on marketing inducements and introduce an opt-out register for wagering ads. Communications Minister Annika Wells has told Parliament the changes will help reduce harm.
8: It is expected that the government's reforms will respond to these concerns by introducing new restrictions on inducement-based marketing and establishing the wagering advertising opt-out register, which will provide Australians with a one-stop shop to opt out of seeing wagering advertising on online platforms.
6: And Deborah Mailman has become the first Indigenous person to be inducted into the Logies Hall of Fame.
1: 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Discover Jude's Cafe Bar Brasserie at Campbelltown Catholic Club.
6: The Rabbitohs are refusing to get carried away despite taking another step towards finals footy with a crucial win over the Bulldogs. Swinger Campbell Graham says they need to back it up on Saturday night against the Warriors.
9: Now, we can't start patting ourselves on the back now. It's a great test for us this weekend against the Warriors. Now, they're a great outfit. They've been playing great footy all year, so... You know, if we think one good game is going to be enough, you know, we're going to be infrared shocks.
6: And the Kookaburras have opened their campaign at the Hockey World Cup with a 3-1 victory over Ireland.
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6: A shower or two across Macarthur. Showers continuing into tomorrow, reaching 18, before easing for partly cloudy tops of 20 on Wednesday. That's the latest on Macarthur's home, C91.3.

Ariana's new one. It's Hate That A Major Love Me. MacArthur's home. C91.3. Campbelltown City Council have announced that nominations are now officially open for the annual Australia Day Awards. It's a chance to celebrate residents and community groups who go above and beyond for all of us. Variety of categories and awards up for grabs. Citizen of the Year, Young Citizen, Senior Citizen of the Year. There's a Sports Award, a Community Group Initiative Award.

Diversity and Inclusion, Environmental Citizen of the Year, and an All Abilities Award. So 2027 Australia Day will be here before you know it. 2026 has gone by in the blink of an eye, and Australia Day is quite literally just around the corner, so get those nominations in. The annual Australia Day Awards, jump online, have a look at the Campbelltown City Council Facebook page or their website to go and cast your nominations. Taylor's on the way, play the Chili shortly. We'll have a look in with Erin next for the latest on the roads. Last night was Australian TV's Night of Nights, the 66th annual Logie Awards. Let's go through some of the big winners and losers after Fleetwood Mac's Go Your Own Way. For the way home, C91.3.

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1: If you're headed to or from the Southern Highlands in Bargo, look out for a truck breakdown southbound on the Hume Motorway just past Avon Dam Road. That's closing one lane, causing some minor congestion. The M5 busy westbound through Moorbank past Heathcote Road and Moorbank Avenue. The M7 all clear southbound through Cecil Hills past Elizabeth Drive. The Mercedes-Benz GLA 200 Special Edition. 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I'm Erin. That's the latest traffic. Macarthur C91.3.
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0: the Chili's and Love Roller Coaster. I'm MacArthur's home, C91.3. Hello, you're with Scott. 15 degrees at the moment. Bit of rain still kicking around. Little patches of blue sky and the sun is trying to peep through, but just get ready for more wet weather because I'm sure it is on the way. Last night with the Logie Awards, Australia's Night of Night, celebrating all things TV and people in TV, and are hosted by Robert Irwin at 22 years of age. He was the youngest person ever to host the Logies. And look, the internet, of course, it's going to be divided. Some say they loved him, some say they didn't. There's always questions about it, whether it was corny, whether it was good, whether it was bad. Make up your own mind. Just for someone of his age, 22 years old, to be standing in front of a room full of people and the accolades and the types of people in that room, for him to be standing up on stage hosting, that is an incredible effort for a 22-year-old. So well done to Robert. He, of course, did a dance number. There were a number of jokes in there. There were a number of pot shots during his opening monologue, which he did seem a little bit out of breath for because he had been dancing, particularly after the success of Dancing with the Stars over in the US. He brought out a snake because Steve Irwin did that a number of years ago as well. So Robert Irwin brought out a snake to the Logies. Look, I've never been to the Logies. I don't think I'll ever go to the Logies. But if somebody came up to me with a snake in a room full of people, it's an absolute no-chance Lance from me. Didn't seem to be too much controversy last night. Everything just seemed to go as planned. Sam Pang took out the Gold Logie for the most popular personality on Australian TV. I mean, Sam Pang's got a little bit of everything, doesn't he? He's doing Sam Pang Tonight. He's doing Have You Been Paying Attention? The Front Bar. He's got shows on the ABC. He really is across the board, so he is pretty popular. I found it funny that the Bruce McAvaney Award for Most Popular Sports Presenter, Bruce McAvaney was up for the award but didn't win. I thought that was pretty funny. He did go to Yelena Dokic, though, who was very, very well deserving of the award. New award to the 2026 Logies. The Graham Kennedy Award for Most Popular New Talent is Lila Maguire from Goolagong on the ABC. Ali Langdon picked up the Ray Martin Award for Most Popular Public News or Public Affairs Presenter. And then Robert Irwin, the host with the most, he picked up the Bert Newton Award for Most Popular Presenter. A posthumous award to Sam Neill, who passed away very, very recently. Silver Logie for the Best Lead Actor in a Drama. For the Best Lead Actress, Brooke Satchwell, Dear Life on Stan. Best Supporting Actor was Simon Baker. A Silver Logie for Best Supporting Actress went to Claudia Carvin. So there are plenty of big awards, plenty of big names. The red carpet, I didn't see anybody that looked too outlandish. Usually there's one or two people you think, do you have a mirror in your house? I thought everyone, there were some outfits that I personally would not wear, but I also dress in Crocs and things from op shops, so you wouldn't expect me to be seen much on the red carpet. Best comedy program went to Have You Been Paying Attention, which is absolutely fantastic on Channel 10. Also, Play School picked up best children's program. I thought that would have been a no-brainer. But there's talk here that, look, there was some steep competition in the best children's category. I don't know. ABC seems like the way to go. And of course, Best Lifestyle Program went to Travel Guides. Married at First Sight didn't win anything. The controversy there was that the Married at First Sight's cast, not sure they were allowed to attend this year's Logies. They sort of do roll in and roll out, don't they? Look, jump online and have a bit of a squiz as to what shows to watch, what shows to stream, because it really does give a good insight into Australian television. The Logies are done and dusted for another year. Reports are that Sam Pang was out until 4 o'clock this morning. I don't blame him. I don't really want to know what he got up to, but I'm sure he had a whole heap of fun. That's this year's Logies. Here's the next year's. Tell me you got something to give. Olivia Dean's on the way. Play Nelly, Sienna Spyro, and we'll get the latest on the roads with Aaron next. C91.3.
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6: Riverwood, we have a car breakdown westbound on the M5 approaching Belmore Road, closing one lane, causing some minor congestion. The M7 busy but moving southbound through Cecil Hills past Elizabeth Drive after an earlier breakdown. The M4 slow westbound through Prospect past the Prospect Highway. This week, score 10% off all seats, all flights with AirAsia. 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I'm Erin. That's the latest traffic. 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

0: and the Spyros, Material Lover, 14 degrees, C91.3. Coldplay's on the way next. We'll get the latest on the roads with Aaron as well. Tomorrow morning, MacArthur Breakfast with Ali. It's your chance to win a night out at the Skyline Drive-In in Blacktown playing 50s flashback trivia. 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I mean, that sounds pretty good, doesn't it? 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
1: Riverwood, look out for a car breakdown westbound on the M5 approaching Belmore Road, causing some heavy congestion. The M7 busy southbound through Cecil Hills past Elizabeth Drive. The M4 also slow westbound through Prospect past the Prospect Highway. 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T's and C's apply. I'm Erin, that's the latest traffic for MacArthur's C91.3.

0: I know I'm not the only one who was hoping that she'd be making her way down under for the Good Things Festival at the end of this year. Unfortunately, Avril Lavigne is not on the lineup. I mean, the lineup is pretty good. You've got Simple Plan, you've got Polaris, All American Rejects, Grinspoon, the big name, of course, is Limp Bizkit. So, yes, it's still going to be an incredible festival, but I don't know. I reckon Avril would have slotted right in there. If you want to go to Good Things, pre-sale starts tomorrow at 10 a.m. The general public tickets go on sale this Thursday at 10 a.m. So may the odds be ever in your favour. 5 o'clock, your latest news, weather, traffic up next. Play Sabrina. Do you want the house tour? I could take it to the first, second, third. I'm on the lookout for sideshows for Simple Plan and maybe All American Rejects, because that would be sweet. Derulo's coming up. We'll check in with Erin next for the latest on the roads. If you see anything happening, give me a buzz, 462-89913. The roads are very slippery today. Don't stand so close to me, don't drive so close to me, don't park so close to me. Just stay away from others on the roads. The police not too far away as well. C91.3. 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
12: Traffic on the M5 remains very slow westbound with around 40 minutes of travel time from the Kingsgrove main tunnel exit through to Preston's. A good clear run though for the Hume motorway southbound from Preston's through to Campbelltown at Narellan Road with around 10 minutes of travel time. In Campbelltown, Narellan Road very slow westbound past the tape lines. Census night was Tuesday the 11th of August. There's still time to complete. In the census, every answer matters. Authorised by the Australian Bureau of Statistics, Canberra. I'm Erin, that's the latest traffic, MacArthur's C91.3.
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13: A shower or two across MacArthur. Good afternoon. I'm Ash Wright. Sydney Swans players have allegedly been involved in a serious incident at the Pullman Hotel in East Melbourne. The Swans have confirmed several of their players were involved in an alleged incident at the hotel last night. Police have confirmed they are investigating a sexual assault at the hotel in the early hours of this morning, but no details have been released into those involved. The opposition claims the federal government is violating the rights of firearms owners through its gun buyback scheme. New South Wales has become the first state to sign on to the program, launched in response to the Bondi Beach terror attack. License holders who surrender their firearms to the police will receive a fixed fee, depending on the type of gun, but Nationals MP Bridget McKenzie says it's a bad deal.
14: Rather than deal with the substantive issue,
5: they've come after law-abiding firearm owners.
13: Search crews are hopeful they will find a teenage hiker missing in the Southern Highlands. 18-year-old Lily Hooper was last seen on Wednesday when she left home to travel to the Natai National Park. The experienced hiker's car was found near the start of a walking trail that night. And Sam Pang has been crowned the Gold Logie winner at television's Night of Nights. Magda Szubanski made her first public appearance since her cancer battle, presenting the coveted gong in character as Sharon Strzelecki.
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13: The Cronulla Sharks' premiership quest has taken a major blow following an injury to key man Braden Trindle. The 5'8" dislocated his shoulder during their loss to the Raiders and is in doubt for the rest of the season. League great Brad Fittler says it might just be a fatal blow.
14: When he went off, they pretty much just lost direction. They end up having a lot of really good field position. I think they had 54% of the ball. And they just couldn't get many more points. Yeah, without Trindle, I think I'm putting a pen through them.
13: And Arsenal has begun its domestic season with a 3-0 win over Manchester City, claiming the Community Shield.
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13: A shower or two across Macarthur. Showers continuing into tomorrow, reaching 18, before easing for partly cloudy, tops of 20 on Wednesday. That's the latest on Macarthur's home, C91.3.

Sabrina Carpenter's house tour, MacArthur's home, C91.3, just 14 degrees at the moment. A big congrats to all the dogs and dog owners yesterday who won awards in the dog competitions at the Dilly Doggy Day Out. Yes, it was wet and yes, it was cold, but it looks like a great turnout. There were heaps of market stalls and workshops and expert talks and a massive turnout for the dog competitions as well. Look at some of the photos that have been posted now onto the Wollondilly Shire Council's Facebook page. Now, I have a dog. Her name's Tilly. Tilly is, when did we get her? 2020. So she's nearly 7 years old. She's born in 2019. She's 7 years old. She's old enough to know what's going on, but she still knows that she doesn't have to wear a hat, because anytime I try to put a hat on my dog, she shakes it off. It is not her game. I'm looking at some of the pictures of the dogs from the Dilly Doggy Day Out. Not only are they wearing hats, but they're wearing sunglasses and costumes. One dog, it looks like a whippet, is wearing a beret. There's a dog dressed up as a dragon. The patience that these dogs have is, they've got more patience than me. Hopefully they won some sort of award, a costume award or a behavioral award, because look, to be out there in the cold, in the rain, in a costume, if they come home with a medal, I'm sure they'll understand what that means. Well done to the council for putting on Dilly Doggy Day Out, a massive success. And if you want to get more involved in plenty of these local events happening right across the MacArthur, make sure you're following your local council on their

Facebook page and keep an eye on their website, because there is heaps, and I mean heaps, happening across the MacArthur every weekend, and it's a great thing to be a part of. Jesse McCartney, not too far away. The Police coming up. We'll get the latest on the roads with Aaron as well. After Third Eye Blind, A Semi-Charmed Life, it's The Way Home, MacArthur's home. 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
1: Traffic on the M5 remains very slow westbound, with around 40 minutes of travel time from the Kings Grove main tunnel exit through Preston's. The M7, though, all clear southbound through Cecil Hills past Elizabeth Drive, Campbelltown, Narellan Road busy westbound past the Tafe Lights. Spend more to get more across the full range of Milwaukee products. 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I'm Erin. That's the latest traffic from MacArthur's C91.3.
0: See.

0: 14 degrees at the moment. It's the way home. MacArthur's home. C91.3, The Police and Don't Stand So Close to Me. Charlie XCX on the way. Play NSYNC. We'll check in with Aaron for the latest on the roads as well. I'm on a mission to make making friends as an adult even easier. Maybe you're new to the MacArthur. You've moved here for work or for uni. You don't know too many people. You didn't grow up in the MacArthur. You don't have a high school group of friends. And you're on a mission. You want to try and meet people, but you don't know how. Because it's exhausting putting yourself out there, trying to meet people and do the dance of, are we going to hang out again? Did you see me as a friend? All that kind of stuff. Like, it can be real hard. Sometimes you just want to have a group of like-minded people that you can, I don't know, get a coffee or have a beer with. And where do you go about meeting people as an adult? If you don't have kids and you're not doing the school run or weekend sport and you don't want to join a soccer team on a Saturday, where do you go about meeting people? So if you're a part of a social club, like a group or a non-for-profit that's in the MacArthur that is social and welcome to new members, I would love to hear from you. C913.com.au. Go and register your social club. I'll give you a bit of a shout out on the radio. Maybe somebody who might be feeling a little bit lonely, doesn't know how to go about meeting new people, can come along to your club and meet some new people and everyone's happy. Now, Deb has gotten in touch with me. Deb is from Star Walking. They are the longest running Star Wars fan club in the world. They raise money for charity. They do events. They do online and face-to-face meetups as well. And on the 30th of August, which is a couple of weeks' time, they're going to be at Ingleburn RSL. It's going to be a great day celebrating Star Wars with trivia, vendors, raffles, auctions. There's a little bit of an entry fee, but once you're involved, you're set for life. They meet up at least four times a year in person, plus they do an online catch-up every month. So anybody who might love Star Wars, whether it's the original trilogy or the prequels, or you love the shows on Disney+, maybe you want to chat about the new stuff that was announced at the D23 Summit the other day, put on by Disney. There's new Star Wars things on the way. Come join Star Walking. Get involved. Meet some like-minded people. It's a great way to make some new friends. If you're a part of a social club or non-for-profit group that's welcome to new members, we'd love to hear from you. 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Jump online and register your club for a shout-out.
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1: Traffic on the M5, busy but moving westbound through Moorbank past Heathcote Road. We've also got some minor congestion eastbound through Casula past the Hume Highway. Campbelltown, Narellan Road, very slow westbound past the Tafe Lights. The Northern Road, busy but moving both ways through Harrington Park. Census night was Tuesday the 11th of August, but there's still time to complete. In the census, every answer matters. Authorised by the Australian Bureau of Statistics, Canberra. I'm Erin, that's the latest traffic from MacArthur's C91.3.
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0: It's been named as one of the greatest New Zealand songs of all time. It's OMC's How Bizarre on MacArthur's home, C91.3. We'll check the roads with Aaron next. Duke Dumont's on the way. And yesterday, the Queen of Pop, Madonna, celebrating her 68th birthday. She has gone all out using a private jet to fly out her friends and close family to her birthday bash in the Greek islands. It's been a week-long celebration. Jeez, I hope I'm still partying like that when I'm 68. Got Like a Prayer on the way next. C91.3.
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1: The M5 seeing some minor congestion westbound through Moorbank past Heathcote Road, Campbelltown, the Relland Road at a standstill westbound past the Tate Flats, the Northern Road busy but moving both ways through Harrington Park and Oran Park, and we've got some evening traffic around the Relland Town Centre, particularly on Camden Valley Way. 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I'm Erin. That's the latest traffic from MacArthur's C91.3.

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8: The M5 flowing freely westbound with around 15 minutes from the Kingsgrove Main Tunnel exit through to Preston's. A good clear run though for the Hume Motorway southbound from Preston's through to Campbelltown at Narellan Road. In Campbelltown, Narellan Road slow westbound past the tape lights. This week, score 10% off all seats, all flights with AirAsia. 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I'm Erin, that's the latest traffic, MacArthur's C91.3.
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9: A shower or two across MacArthur. Good evening. I'm Ash Wright. AFL experts say sexual assault allegations involving multiple Swans players could have serious ramifications for the club and the code itself as final season approaches. Victoria Police are investigating an alleged incident at the Pullman Hotel East Melbourne, where the Sydney side stayed last night after defeating Essendon. Police remain hopeful they'll find Lily Hooper alive despite no signs of the missing hiker on day 6 of a major search in the Southern Highlands. The 18-year-old hasn't been seen or heard from since arriving at the Natai National Park on Wednesday morning, where her vehicle was located later that night. Chief Inspector Brendan Burney says drizzling rain and low cloud cover has made it harder for aerial crews to search.
10: Lily's an experienced bushwalker, and we're hoping her skills will pull her through this ordeal, and she's had the foresight to equip herself appropriately, and we're still doing our best to locate her.
9: New data centres will be fast-tracked in New South Wales if developers comply with guidelines around environmental standards, water and energy costs, and local infrastructure. The Climate Council is welcoming the state government initiative, saying it will encourage operators to use renewable energy in their developments, but senior advisor Ben McLeod believes the new guidelines should be mandatory.
11: Certainly they need to be strict rules rather than just guidelines, otherwise the data centres will not necessarily follow them, and a rule that's not mandatory doesn't necessarily stop harm.
9: And American actress Hayden Panettiere, known for her roles in the shows Heroes and Nashville, has died at the age of just 36.
7: C91.3 Sport. Discover Jude's Cafe Bar Brasserie at Campbelltown Catholic Club.
9: Arsenal has picked up where it left off, the reigning Premier League champions defeating Manchester City 3-0 to win the Community Shield, and Scottie Scheffler has won the PGA Tour's St Jude Championship by 8 shots. Adam Scott, the best of the Aussies, 12 shots back.
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9: A shower or two across Macarthur. Showers continuing into tomorrow, reaching 18, before easing for partly cloudy, tops of 20 on Wednesday. That's the latest on Macarthur's home, C91.3.
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0: It is 6 p.m. It is Playmore. Two songs back to back that fit the mold of today's chosen category. Looking at artists celebrating their cake and candles day today. So 6 p.m. It is Playmore birthdays. She got her start as the lead vocalist for the Go-Go's, but went on to have quite the solo career as well. Today, 68 years old. It is Belinda Carlisle. Happy birthday to her. But first, it was on this day back in 2003, on the 17th of August in Waterloo, that Charlton Kenneth Jeffrey Howard was born. And today, he's one of the great Aussie exports, one of the great Aussies on the international music scene, better known as the Kid Leroy. Here he is, 6 p.m. It is Playmore birthdays. Okay.

68 years old today. It is Belinda Carlisle and Leave a Light On. It's the way home on MacArthur's Home, C91.3. The 17th of August, the popular day for birthdays. I mean, every day is a popular day for a birthday, isn't it? 8 billion people in the world have to share between 365, 366 days, if you're lucky. It's the 17th of August. Also, happy birthday to Phoebe Bridges, Austin Butler, Robert De Niro, Thierry Henry, Noni Hazelhurst. A lot of big names today. Gorgie Kimbra's coming up, play TLC. We'll get the latest on the roads after Harry.

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1: Thurlin Road up to speed between Camden Valley Way and the Hume Motorway. It's looking good on the Hume Motorway. You've got a delay-free run down into Pheasant's Nest. The M7 all clear from Preston's up to the Light Horse interchange at Eastern Creek. Your M5 city-bound trip from Preston's to the tunnel entry at Kingsgrove taking just 14 minutes. 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That's the latest traffic. 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

0: 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Your chance to win $1,000 on Thursday morning. Yes, please and thank you. It is $1,000 payday Thursday on MacArthur Breakfast with Ali. Five questions. You get all five question rights. You win $1,000. Each question's worth $100. So you can stop any time you want. But if you get one question wrong, it is all over Red Rover. So 7:30 Thursday morning, $1,000 payday Thursday. Now, Sam in Warragamba had a crack on last Thursday. Started out very, very strong, Sam did.
1: Who is Simba's father in The Lion King?
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0: She's bang on the money. 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
1: Thurlin Road up to speed between Camden Valley Way and the Hume Motorway. It's looking good on the Hume Motorway. You've got a delay-free run down into Pheasant's Nest. The M7 all clear from Preston's up to the Light Horse interchange at Eastern Creek. Your M5 city-bound trip from Preston's to the tunnel entry at Kingsgrove taking just 14 minutes. 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That's the latest traffic. 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

0: Lana Del Rey, Cedric DeVay's It's Summertime Sadness on C91.3. Now, growing up, my old man, he used to say to me, try everything you can because you never know what you'll be good at unless you give it a crack. I mean, you never know that you could be the next Tiger Woods until you pick up a golf club, right? But I've never played a round of 18 holes, so how am I supposed to know whether I'm good or not at golf? And some people just find what they were put on this earth to do, right? One of those people is a veteran songsmith by the name of Rick Knowles, who he and Lana Del Rey wrote this song, Summertime Sadness. But Rick Knowles, his back catalogue includes, but not limited to, Belinda Carlisle's Heaven is a Place on Earth, and even Dido. These people, they just have a talent and they know how to make a dollar out of it. We'll get the latest on the roads with Aaron next. Natalie Imbruglia's got new music. That's on the way. Plus Santana, Rob Thomas next.
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1: Traffic on the M5 flowing freely westbound with around 15 minutes from the Kingsgrove main tunnel exit through to Preston's. The M7 all clear southbound through Cecil Hills past Elizabeth Drive. A good run as well for the Hume motorway southbound from Preston's all the way through to Menangle Park past the Spring Farm Parkway. 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I'm Erin. That's the latest traffic.
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0: Johnson, Bruno Mars, it's Uptown Funk. MacArthur's home, C91.3, 7 o'clock, your latest news, weather, traffic, that's on the way next. 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
2: Traffic on the M5 flowing freely westbound for around 15 minutes from the Kingsgrove main tunnel exit through Preston's. The M7 all clear southbound through Cecil Hills past Elizabeth Drive. The M4 flowing freely westbound through Prospect past the Prospect Highway. Your new home is waiting. 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I'm Erin. That's the latest traffic. MacArthur's C91.3.
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3: Hello, I'm Jefferson Shaw. New South Wales rescue crews say no stone will be left unturned in the search for missing hiker Lily Hooper as harsh weather exacerbates tough search conditions. The 18-year-old hasn't been heard from since arriving at the Nadai National Park on Wednesday. Her vehicle was found at the start of the Bonham Pick Trail that night, but there's been no sign of her since. Mossvale SES Deputy Unit Commander Nick Keeley says crews are working in incredibly tough terrain.
4: We're talking cliff lines, we're talking valleys and gorges, creeks. Some of them are not commonly tracked, and that's where we're utilising our resources now.
3: AFL club the Sydney Swans have confirmed a number of players are being investigated over an alleged incident at a Melbourne hotel overnight. Police are investigating a report of sexual assault. Swans chief executive Matthew Pavlich says the club is shocked and disappointed. The opposition is rejecting research showing most Australians want to see a fall in house prices. Property values have dipped across the country following various tax changes included in the May budget. The latest Resolve Political Monitor has found 60% of voters are supportive of lower house prices. But Liberal MP Cameron Cadwell says not everyone is pleased.
5: That doesn't mean that we want to see wholesale collapse of prices across the economy. That would be particularly bad for Australians who have a home and have some of their hard-earned dollars in a home.
3: The opposition and One Nation believe Australians should have more control over how they use their superannuation. Workers are currently forced to keep 12% of their earnings in compulsory super. The coalition believes first home buyers should be allowed to use some of their savings for a deposit, but the government maintains it's designed to help people in retirement. A software issue has forced the recall of nearly 2,000 electric vehicles, a function which warns pedestrians and other road users of the Chery E5's approach may not activate. Affected models were built between 2025 and this year. And overseas, President Donald Trump says the US will reduce joint military exercises with South Korea. He's emphasized his good relationship with North Korea's leader Kim Jong-un. Mr. Trump has noted that South Korea recently declined to join the US in the denuclearization of Iran.
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3: Checking sport, the late season resurgence from the Dragons could see the Brisbane Broncos go from premiers to wooden spooners. St George Illawarra has closed the gap to just 4 competition points between the two sides with 3 games to play. The Raiders' most capped player, Josh Papali'i, has announced his retirement, and Aussie Beth Mooney has scored 31, not out for the Trent Rockets, leading them to an 8-wicket victory over the Sunrisers Leeds in the Women's 100 final. That's the latest. I'm Jefferson Shaw.
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0: Getting cold out there this evening. If you're stepping outdoors for Monday night, make sure you got the umbrella and the jacket ready. Tomorrow, more wet weather on the way. Tops of 18 degrees, 20 and cloudy on Wednesday with a bit of morning wet weather. Showers on Thursday, tops of 22. C91.3.

Zombies, 12 to 12. It's the way home. MacArthur's home. C91.3. Stella Lefty's on the way next. You've got brand new music called Boston. I'll play that. Plus five. We'll check in with Aaron as well for the latest on the roads. Tomorrow morning, MacArthur Breakfast with Ali. Win tickets to head along to the Red Hot Summer Tour 2026 happening in October. 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For the first time in 40 years, Aussie Crawl will take the stage alongside Men at Work, Birds of Tokyo, Eskimo Joe, Boom Crash Opera and Ella Hooper. From Killing Heidi will be there as well. 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
1: Campbelltown, Narellan Road, busy but moving westbound past the tape lights. The Northern Road flowing freely both ways through Harrington Park and Orange Park. The M5 flowing freely westbound with around 15 minutes of travel time from the Kingsgrove Main Tunnel exit through to Preston's. Until Sunday, hurry into Bedshed and create your dream bedroom for less with 20 to 50% off during their bedroom sale. 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Bedshed, no one's better in the bedroom. I'm Erin, that's the latest traffic, MacArthur's C91.3. On a

fives if you're getting down. C91.3, here's the date to make sure is in the calendar. It's circled, it's highlighted. It'll be here before you know it. The 20th of September. Taste, Camden's food-obsessed festival with something for everyone, a huge range of food and drink options, local vendors, activities for the whole family, and live entertainment. A beautiful day out at Camden Town Farm with free entry. Well worth heading along. Taste Camden, and they've just announced that the guest chef is going to be none other than Justine Schofield. So well worth heading down. 20th of September, midday through to 5 p.m. Taste, Camden's food-obsessed festival. Put it in the diary.

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1: Campbelltown, Narellan Road, busy but moving westbound past the tape lights. The Northern Road flowing freely both ways through Harrington Park and Oran Park. The M5 flowing freely westbound with around 15 minutes of travel time from the Kingsgrove Main Tunnel exit through Preston's. Until Sunday, hurry into Bedshed and create your dream bedroom for less with 20 to 50% off during their bedroom sale. 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Bedshed, no one's better in the bedroom. I'm Erin. That's the latest traffic. Macarthur's C91.3.
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2: Traffic on the M5 flowing freely westbound with around 15 minutes from the Kingsgrove main tunnel exit through to Preston's. The M7 all clear southbound through Cecil Hills past Elizabeth Drive, Leppington, Camden Valley Way moving to speed southbound past Denham Court Road. Craving flavour, music and good vibes? 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I'm Erin, that's the latest traffic, MacArthur's C91.3.
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0: It's the Black Eyed Peas and Pump It on MacArthur's Home, C91.3. Would you look at the time? It is 8 o'clock. I'm getting out of here for another day. Wednesday morning, MacArthur Breakfast with Ali up for grabs. A paint and sip experience for two at Pino and Picasso Camden. Ali's going to give you the first half of a movie quote or a song lyric or a famous saying. 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You're halfway there. Play Wednesday mornings, MacArthur Breakfast with Ali. She's back tomorrow morning from 5:30. We'll get the latest on the roads with Erin next. No Doubts coming up. Play Peking Duck, J-Lo and Alex Warren inside the next 20. Have a great night, MacArthur. Make sure you've got that umbrella.
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2: Preston's M5, M7 all clear in both directions. Leppington, Camden Valley Way moving to speed southbound past Denham Court Road. Campbelltown, Narellan Road seeing some minor congestion westbound past Gilchrist Drive. 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Good different. I'm Erin. That's the latest traffic. 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
1: It's Mr. 305 checking in for the remix. You know they had that 75 Street Brazil. Well, this year's gonna be called Calle Ocho. Que hola, Gata, que hola, Omega. 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

0: 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Camden Valley Mitsubishi MY25 Outlander stock clearance on now. 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C91.3.
1: Clear and quiet for the early starters. The Hume Motorway, no problems. Northbound from Narellan Road to the M5, M7 interchange. Further citybound on the M5, you're also in for a clear run from Preston's right through to the airport and into the city. If you're in Glenfield, there's a roadwork zone to look out for. It's Campbelltown Road between Borneo Street and the Hume Motorway. That one's going to pack up for the morning just on 5 a.m. New Homey AFL Heritage Knits are available now. 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That's the latest traffic. 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
2: Down south on the Hume Motorway in Menangle and Douglas Park, some foggy conditions to look out for. Same goes for the outer suburbs. Reports of some lazy fog about for Harrington Park, Oran Park and Bringelly. The Hume Motorway northbound is a clear run from Narellan Road to the M5 M7 interchange. It's only a 10-minute trip. Further citybound on the M5, no hassles from Preston through to the main tunnel entry in Kingsgrove. The M7 motorway all clear in both directions and northbound or southbound from Currajong Road to Elizabeth Drive. Save big on your weekly shop. 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That's the latest traffic. 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
1: For Mount Annan, for Campbelltown, Norellan Road has only very light traffic in both directions on both approaches to the Hume Motorway. The Hume Motorway is still clear northbound from Norellan Road to the M5-M7 interchange. The M5 Motorway, only a 15-minute trip to get from Preston through to the main tunnel entry in Kingsgrove. And the Hume Highway northbound through Cashoola, a very clear run, looking all good to go from the crossroads in Cashoola all the way up to Hoxton Park Road in Liverpool. Want safer roads for all Aussies? 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That's the latest traffic, MacArthur's C91.3.

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2: Good morning, everybody. Welcome to Tuesday.
3: Good morning.
2: It's Tuesday, the day you choose how you want it to be. Pretty foggy, isn't it?
3: Spooky, man, out there.
2: Always a little scary when it's foggy. Make sure you chuck those lights on. My wipers didn't know what to do. Wiped, demist. I'm having a nervous breakdown, my wipers. And funny that, because so was James yesterday. As soon as I came in, I said, "How you going, man?" I said, "I'm pretty tired." He goes, "Ah, yeah, it's a day for me." I went, "Oh, yeah?" And he said, "I had a bit of a meltdown."
3: Yeah.
2: So do tell.
3: Oh, man. My students yesterday were acting up something crazy.
2: You're a drama teacher. Aren't
3: I am
2: you
3: a
2: supposed
3: drama
2: to
3: teacher?
2: Act?
3: Well, no, not misbehaved. You're supposed to act.
2: Was this the toddlers?
3: Yeah, it was actually.
2: Oh, it was the toddlers?
3: Yeah, the 5 to 6 year olds.
2: Oh, no, that's a bit older. Yeah. This wasn't the 1 year olds.
3: Oh, no.
2: Yeah, yeah.
3: No.
2: 5 to 6 isn't toddler.
3: Oh, isn't it?
2: No.
3: That's just a kid now.
2: Yeah.
3: Okay. All right. Well, there you go. It was the kids, the young kids.
2: Right.
3: They were running around the classroom. One person tripped over another one. People started crying. So a big, like, man voice, I was like, "That's enough. Everyone to the back now. Sit down. Game's over. You've made me angry now. Look at me."
2: Did they cry?
3: One of them was like, "I didn't. I didn't make you angry."
2: Oh, man, is that the first time you've lost the plot?
3: Yeah, I think it is, actually.
2: Mate, you did a real Alanis.
3: That was me.
2: Didn't ya?
3: In my 90s grunge era.
2: Oh,
3: that's
2: man.
3: That's enough.
2: You were full kindergarten cop.
3: Put the cookie down.
2: Oh, it's not a tumor.
3: It's not a tumor. It's not.
2: I'm big boned. He doesn't say that.
3: No.
2: I figured that might have.
3: Wait, yeah, no, I threw that one out. That's what I say.
2: Oh, that's rough, dude.
3: Yeah,
2: that's
3: man, rough. It was brutal.
2: Because big weekend, tired.
3: Exactly right.
2: Poor James
3: got me on a wrong day.
2: He's pulling double shift, man.
3: That's right. That's what you do, you know. Work hard, play hard.
2: Yeah. I like the angry voice.
3: Yeah. Right.
2: Yeah. Do it again.
3: That's enough. All of you sit down to remind me.
2: It's real 90s angst.
3: Yeah.
2: Oh, well done.

0: 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You're on MacArthur Breakfast on C91.3, 5:46 in the AM. Time to say good morning to our EMRs, our early morning risers.
1: Here's to Ali Redondo's early morning risers.
0: Morning. Well, how to do? Tops at 19 degrees today. As you can see, lots of fog about this morning. We will get showers probably around lunchtime or later this evening. Tomorrow, well, they're saying sunny now. Sunny and 20, but for now it is 8 degrees. Now, before we continue the show, we did want to mention, obviously, we've all heard the news about Lily Hooper, who's 18 from Oakdale, and she was last seen leaving her family home on Burragarang Road, Oakdale, where she then went to Nadai National Park and intended to walk the Bonham Peak Walking Trail. Now, she hasn't been heard of since she stopped texting on that day. And she's been missing since last Wednesday. So obviously there is a huge search and rescue at the moment. And they're still very hopeful that it is a rescue.
2: Of course. And she seems like an experienced walker.
0: She is an experienced bushwalker. So they hold a lot of hope in that.
2: Yeah.
0: And we just wanted to mention that because, of course, we're thinking of her and the family. And we hopes and prayers that she is found safe today.
2: Absolutely.
0: So just thinking of Lily Hooper and her family. Bit of a change of pace. Still on thinking, though. Did you have a shower today?
2: I did have a shower today.
0: This morning?
2: Yeah.
0: Okay, cool. Without, like, detail, unless it's interesting.
2: Yeah.
0: What do you think about in there?
2: Oh, man. All sorts of things. Mainly past arguments.
0: Okay. What about this morning? What did you think about?
2: This morning, it was a bit of a blur, actually.
0: Just numb?
2: Numb, yeah.
0: Yeah.
2: Yeah.
0: So, showers, most of the time, though, do provoke thought.
2: Of course.
0: Right?
2: Mm-hmm.
0: My thoughts are probably pretty basic in there. They're like, which scent should I use today? Do I use a body oil? Do I use a body wash? Which soap should I use? That's more what I'm thinking. But there's an actual science behind why your best ideas seem to strike mid-shower.
2: Oh, yeah?
0: Warm water triggers a dopamine release and it makes your brain start working more efficiently.
2: Really?
0: Yeah. It's another reason why if you have if you get too happy on a night out, you come home and have a shower, let the water run on your back. It actually makes you feel a lot better.
2: Okay.
0: Yeah. There's a science to it. Not that I know. Friend told. And I thought I would read a couple of shower thoughts that'll make you question things.
2: Oh, I love shower thoughts.
0: Okay. The brain named itself.
2: Oh, that's so true. Oh, that's so true.
0: Why did it call itself the brain? Why the brain? Do you know what I mean?
2: And then had to do all the thinking up there to be able to come up with that.
0: Well, the brain obviously thought that out of all the body parts, that was the most.
2: That's the brain.
0: That was the best. That was the OG.
2: Maybe it's the most elite combination of letters.
0: So if your name is Brian.
2: Ah, big brain.
0: If your name is Brian, is that the best name?
2: Must be.
0: Could be. Shower thoughts. We're neither wrong nor right here. Your future self is probably talking badly about you right now.
2: Oh, yeah. Yeah. I talk pretty good about it. I'm very reminiscent, though, so I usually talk good about past me.
0: Could be something like, gee, on Friday night.
2: No, actually, yeah. Yeah, yep.
0: That's another shower thought for you. Here's another one. You technically never watched a full movie because we all blink.
2: Oh, that's head doing. Oh, I don't like thinking like that. That's really annoying.
0: So you've never got your money's worth at a cinema.
2: Oh, that's really annoying.
0: Because you blink. So we should get a blink discount.
2: Yeah.
0: Don't you reckon?
2: Yeah. 50%, I reckon.
0: 50%? Yeah, how much are you blinking? Now you're blinking 50%. That's sleep. That's on you. And here is another two. Light bulbs were such a good idea, they became the symbol for good ideas.
2: That's great. Yeah, I like that one.
0: Because it's true, right?
2: Yeah, Thomas Edison.
0: I mean, before a light bulb.
2: What were we doing getting around with candles?
0: The insurance rates for fire damage must have been extortionate.
2: Nah.
0: Well, I love a candle, I must admit. But a light bulb, real good.
2: Yeah, but you like a candle for the scent, not the
0: No, also
2: function.
0: The ambience.
2: Oh, you like the ambience.
0: I hate lights.
2: Oh, okay.
0: You know this.
2: Yeah, that's true.
0: I don't like artificial light. I mean, I do. I don't want to be like all scared in the middle of the night, you know? and put your makeup on, obviously, but they are a good idea nonetheless. Yep. Here's the last one. We use our phones every day, but they never appear in our dreams.
2: Oh, that's so weird. That is so weird. It's true.
0: Yeah, because I can't think of a dream where I actually had my phone.
2: Yeah, right?
0: And no, if there is a phone, I feel like it's an old phone.
2: Yep. But I feel like that extends to technology in general. Like, I don't think I've ever dreamt of a computer either. Maybe? I've dreamt of a TV. That
0: no, yeah,
2: out.
0: No, technology, yeah. I've dreamt of vacuuming before, dude.
2: Oh, well.
0: Because I know so many people and they suck. Sorry, that was a low blow.
1: The Amarok 10 Deserts Edition. 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C91.3.
3: Waking up to foggy conditions, especially for the outer suburbs. In Smeaton Grange and Currens Hill, Narellan Road has some light traffic in the approach to the Hume Motorway. It's a little busy at the intersection of Waterworth Drive in Mount Annan and also at Tramway Drive, Mount Annan Drive. For Campbelltown, it's looking pretty quiet in general. Not much traffic on Narellan Road in either direction between the Hume Motorway and Appin Road. The Moroxie Bypass, not much traffic in either direction. And Campbelltown Road northbound through Woodbine, a free run up to the Hume Motorway. Want a bag quality for less? Head to Aldi. 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That's the latest traffic. 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

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You're on MacArthur Breakfast on C91.3, right on 6 o'clock. So we'll update your traffic news and weather for you shortly. We're going to play some Fallout Boy for you as well.

0: away for you as well. Coming up after 6:30, there's some winning to be done. We've got tickets to the Red Hot Summer Tour. Mate, Men at Work, Australian Crawl, Eskimo Joe, Boom Crash Opera. It's all happening October 25. If you'd like to win a double pass, keep on listening.
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3: 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Ali Redondo. 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
4: Through Currans Hill, there is some traffic building from Tramway Drive in the run-up to the Hume Motorway. The Hume Motorway northbound, some traffic building from the overpass of Campbelltown Road for the run-up to the M5, M7 interchange. Most of that traffic citybound on the M5 motorway. It's busy from the interchange in Preston through to the Hume Highway in Liverpool. After that, a pretty clear run towards the airport into the city. If you're headed citybound from Glenfield, Moorbank Avenue is looking very clear. No problems northbound up to the M5 motorway. This week, score 10% off all seats, all flights with AirAsia. 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Book your escape now at airasia.com. That's the latest traffic, MacArthur C91.3.
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5: Hello, I'm Jefferson Shaw. The Sydney Swans are still piecing together exactly what happened after a number of players were involved in an alleged serious incident last night at a hotel in East Melbourne. Victoria police were called to the Pullman Hotel at around 7 a.m. and are now investigating allegations of a sexual assault in the early hours of this morning at the hotel in which the Swans were staying. Swans chief executive Matthew Pavlich says the club has notified the AFL but cannot provide further information.
6: We can confirm that several players were involved in an alleged incident last night in Melbourne. We've identified this to the AFL. We are working with them and also the relevant authorities on this matter. We're still piecing together exactly what's transpired here.
5: The Albanese government is defending a drop in property values, arguing its tax changes will help more people get into the market. The latest Resolve poll shows 60% of people are happy with the decision to rein in the capital gains tax discount and negative gearing concessions. The changes have led to a fall in house prices, but the major banks are reporting a sharp decline in mortgage applications. New South Wales police say drizzling rain and low cloud cover have made it difficult for aerial crews searching for missing hiker Lily Hooper in the Southern Highlands. The 18-year-old's relatives, friends and other volunteers have joined the SES and police in scouring the Nadai National Park. There's been no sign of Lily since her vehicle was found on Wednesday night. Companies proposing to build data centres can now have their project fast-tracked if they comply with New South Wales government guidelines. The framework includes expectations for operators to prove they'll foot the bill for new renewable energy infrastructure. State Treasurer Daniel Mookie says in return, developers will have their proposals assessed within 75 days.
7: We will always look to make sure that the guidelines and the framework we announce remain fit for purpose. We are glad to say that these will be subject to another review in 12 months. We think that's appropriate to make sure that they're not out of date, particularly as technology changes.
5: Also making news, the opposition and One Nation believe Australians should have more control over how they use their superannuation. Pressure is mounting on the remaining states and territories to sign on to the National Gun Buyback Scheme, and a Sydney council is considering ways to honour the victims of the Bondi terror attack with a public art piece.
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5: Checking sport, it's the end of an era at the Raiders. The club's most capped player, Josh Papali'i, has announced his retirement. Big Papa will make his 341st NRL appearance in Friday night's clash with the Broncos. Ewan Atkin is aiming to end one of the NRL's longest-running droughts. The Rabbitohs back rower hasn't played in a finals match since he was a rookie with the Dragons in 2015. And Arsenal has defeated Manchester City 3-0 to win the Community Shield. That's the latest. I'm Jefferson Shaw.
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0: Looking at tops of 19 degrees today, probably get some showers late this afternoon or this evening. Currently, we're sitting around 9 degrees. You're on C91.3.

0: on MacArthur Breakfast on C91.3, 608. Welcome to your Tuesday Red Hot Summer Ticket Tours. It's hard to say. Red Hot Summer Tour Tickets. Not too far away. Now, yesterday we talked about the Logies. And I thought, oh, maybe I should go and watch it. So I went home yesterday, gave it 5 minutes and went, nah, that's enough. I'm not going to watch that.
1: That'll do.
0: But we did leave here very early yesterday. So we're tired, little munchkins. So I had time to watch a movie. Now, I went and watched The Last House, which is currently on Netflix. Don't worry, I'm not going to spoil it for you if you want to see it. But basically, it's about, how do I say it without wrecking it? All of a sudden, you can't leave your house.
1: Oh.
0: I won't go into why.
1: Okay.
0: But all of a sudden, no one can leave their house.
1: Yep.
0: So you're in there.
1: Right. Because of something outside or because of something inside?
0: Well, I don't want to give away too much.
1: Okay.
0: But you can't leave.
1: Right.
0: Right. So it follows a family that is stuck inside a house.
1: Yep.
0: Now, I won't say how long for because that'll also give too much away. But it got me thinking about, you know, is this sort of like what COVID was like?
1: Oh, yeah.
0: A little bit.
1: A little lockdown movie.
0: And I don't know whether that was the inspiration for it, to be honest.
1: Yeah.
0: Because it really went through the psychology that we all sort of went through at that time.
1: Sure.
0: Where you were like, I want to go outside, but I can't because of A, B, and C.
1: Yeah.
0: So I'm stuck in here trying to come up with things to do that keep me entertained, but also I can do repetitively and not get bored, you know?
1: Yeah, of course.
0: But then it also touches on the premise of, were we happier then, though?
1: Great question.
0: Now, obviously, it's not about COVID, this movie.
1: Yep.
0: But you can see a sort of
1: parallels.
0: A familiar narrative running through there.
1: Of course.
0: And so I started thinking, you know? Now, again, without giving away too much, because I'm a deep thinker when I watch movies. I like thought-provoking movies. This was one of them. So I was sitting there and I was thinking then. Anyway, then it started getting real tense because I was running out of food and all of that.
1: Okay, yeah, yeah.
0: And I don't know why, right? But in a movie where someone's either trapped or running out of food, I start to eat for them. I'm not even kidding, dude.
1: Sympathy hunger.
0: I don't know. I don't know what it is. I started going to the cupboard and getting like, all right, I'll have some popcorn.
1: Yeah, yeah.
0: That's easy. It's palatable.
1: Yeah.
0: You'd be right with that.
1: We'll see they don't have this, so you're like going to relish in what you do have.
0: And then they're eating carrots and that, and I'm like, oh, I'm going to go get something else.
1: Mm.
0: I'm going to throw a microwave meal and it's got lots of vegetables.
1: Oh, nice.
0: Yeah, ate that.
1: Yum.
0: What's with that? Is that not weird?
1: Yeah. Yeah,
0: it was like I was living for them in now.
1: Yep.
0: And then because they were locked in this house, I went for a walk. I felt very
1: stretched leg.
0: Trapped. Also, I'd just eaten a kilo of popcorn, microwave meal.
1: Could have walked that off.
0: So, yeah, you can't just sit there. You're bloke.
1: Get indigestion.
0: You know?
1: Yeah.
0: But I thought, wow, am I weird? Yes, I am. But does anybody else do that? I was like sitting there going, these guys can't eat. I'm going to eat for you.
1: Yeah.
0: And I don't even think it was a, like, conscious decision.
1: Yeah.
0: I just realised I was doing it.
1: So what happens when you watch like a superhero movie? You start saving the world?
0: Well, that's what I do for my day to day.
1: Oh, right, okay.
0: So I don't have to pretend. What, you? So you don't have these sort of...
1: Come on,
0: you're the weirdest dude I know. Surely you have some sort of weird nuance like that.
1: I'm not doing what they're doing in movies.
0: Really?
1: Just because it's...
0: So you're not watching a movie about people being trapped and then feel like you've got to be free?
1: No, I just start to feel a little trapped.
0: Well, that's what I mean.
1: But I don't go and be free. I relish in the trappedness.
0: Well, that's weird.
1: Okay.
0: That's weird.
1: All right, mate. You went for a walk in
0: Dude, I don't know what it is. It's like I was eating for them vicariously, you know? It explains a lot about when I was pregnant. Used to watch movies all the time. It's probably why I put on so much weight.

0: Camden Valley Mitsubishi MY25 Outlander stock clearance on now. Don't miss out. C91.3.
1: The Hume Motorway northbound is a 15-minute trip from Narellan Road to the M5 M7 interchange. That's with some traffic starting to build from Brooks Road for the run-up to the interchange in Prestons. From the interchange on the M5 motorway city bound, there's some congestion to Moorbank Avenue. After that, it's still a pretty clear run further towards the city. If you are southbound on the Hume Motorway, it's a clear run from Narellan Road to Menangle Road. A little further south towards the Highlands, there's a couple of 80k roadwork zones to keep an eye out for, and that's between Moreton Park Road and Picton Road. Whether you're moving, decluttering your home or office, or heading overseas, let Storage King help you start your new chapter. Stuff it, live more. Search Storage King today. That's the latest traffic, MacArthur's C91.3.
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3: 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If I want people to come with us on this journey, the least I can do is actually go and meet them and talk to them and have a look around and explain why we're going to, where we're going to put things and why. 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
2: Tradie Tune.
3: This architect has never actually built anything.
0: You might have heard in music news yesterday that Sid Wilson was kicked out of Slipknot. Now, I'm not a Slipknot fan, to be honest, but apparently there was ongoing problems with how he treated his bandmates.
4: Oh.
0: You're in Slipknot, man. How sensitive could you be? Aren't you all about that? You know, rah, stuff. Anyway, it inspired us for the tradie, though, because there's been lots of people that have left bands or been kicked out of bands. And, you know, if you think of the guy that left Deep Purple, David Coverdale.
4: Yes.
0: He started Whitesnake.
4: That's right.
0: Arguably, Whitesnake was... Oh, would you say they were more popular than Deep Purple? Ooh, I don't know. Deep Purple have a lot of good albums.
4: Yeah.
0: Yeah. You know, have you got any others?
4: Dave Mustaine was kicked out of Metallica. Started Megadeth. Yep.
0: Yeah, that's another famous one.
4: Yeah, man.
0: Ozzy Osbourne was kicked out of... what's that band called?
4: Black Sabbath.
0: Oh, that's right. Went solo.
4: Went solo. Some would say got arguably bigger than Black Sabbath.
0: See, many, many examples of this happening. So we thought we would play one of these today. Now, a guy called Dave Sabo used to be in Bon Jovi. Mm-hmm. He was originally Richie Sambora.
4: That's right.
0: He was childhood friends with John Bon Jovi. Anyway, they started they started Bon Jovi together, right? And then he left. Richie Sambora took over. And Dave Sabo started Skid Row.
4: Oh, yes.
0: I made that so much more complicated than that needed to be. Truly.
4: We got there in the end.
0: There's just too many Daves, you know? Back to 1989, it's I Remember You.

0: Skid Row, and I Remember You. That was your tradie tune on C91.3. We love a heartbroken rocker, you know. Even though he was so pretty, bro. What a pretty dude that
1: was. Oh, man, those locks were flowing.
0: Have you seen him now?
1: No.
0: Yeah. Oh. Ah, well, you know. We can't all age like a fine wine.
1: Apparently not.
0: Well, we can, but you know when they go like a little bit vinegary, you know?
1: Cooking wine.
0: Cooking wine. Right, Blink 182's on the way and tickets to the Red Hot Summer Tour. This is quite the lineup, man. This is going to be a good day out. Tickets are $169.90 each. Cool. Think Men at Work, Australian Crawl, Eskimo Joe, Boom Crash Opera, the list goes on. Happening October 25 in Manly. So if you'd like to win those tickets, well, stick around. I'm going to give them away in 10.
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6: The Hume Motorway northbound has some busy traffic from Brooks Road on the run-up to the M5 M7 interchange. It starts to get busiest of the overpass of Campbelltown Road. Most of that traffic is headed citybound on the M5 motorway, and it's about a 25-minute trip from Preston through to the main tunnel entry in Kingsgrove. In Kingsgrove also, there's reports of an accident. It's citybound on Stony Creek Road at Croydon Road. The M7 motorway, much quieter start to the morning, and no hassles northbound from Preston up to Elizabeth Drive. 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That's the latest traffic. 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
7: Hello, I'm Jefferson Shaw. The Sydney Swans are still piecing together exactly what happened after a number of players were involved in an alleged serious incident last night at a hotel in East Melbourne. Victoria police were called to the Pullman Hotel at around 7 a.m. and are now investigating allegations of a sexual assault in the early hours of this morning at the hotel in which the Swans were staying. Swans Chief Executive Matthew Pavlich says the club has notified the AFL but cannot provide further information.
8: We can confirm that several players were involved in an alleged incident last night in Melbourne. We've identified this to the AFL. We are working with them and also the relevant authorities on this matter. We're still piecing together exactly what's transpired here.
7: The Albanese government is defending a drop in property values, arguing its tax changes will help more people get into the market. The latest Resolve poll shows 60% of people are happy with the decision to rein in the capital gains tax discount and negative gearing concessions. The changes have led to a fall in house prices, but the major banks are reporting a sharp decline in mortgage applications. New South Wales police say drizzling rain and low cloud cover have made it difficult for aerial crews searching for missing hiker Lily Hooper in the Southern Highlands. The 18-year-old's relatives, friends and other volunteers have joined the SES and police in scouring the Nadai National Park. There's been no sign of Lily since her vehicle was found on Wednesday night. Companies proposing to build data centres can now have their project fast-tracked if they comply with new New South Wales government guidelines. The framework includes expectations for operators to prove they'll foot the bill for new renewable energy infrastructure. State Treasurer Daniel Mookie says in return, developers will have their proposals assessed within 75 days.
9: We will always look to make sure that the guidelines and the framework we announce remain fit for purpose. We are glad to say that these will be subject to another review in 12 months. We think that's appropriate to make sure that they're not out of date, particularly as technology changes.
7: Also making news, the opposition and One Nation believe Australians should have more control over how they use their superannuation. Pressure is mounting on the remaining states and territories to sign on to the National Gun Buyback Scheme, and a Sydney council is considering ways to honour the victims of the Bondi terror attack with a public art piece.
2: 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Discover Jude's Cafe Bar Brasserie at Campbelltown Catholic Club.
7: Checking sport, it's the end of an era at the Raiders. The club's most capped player, Josh Papali'i, has announced his retirement. Big Papa will make his 341st NRL appearance in Friday night's clash with the Broncos. Ewan Atkin is aiming to end one of the NRL's longest-running droughts. The Rabbitohs back rower hasn't played in a finals match since he was a rookie with the Dragons in 2015. And Arsenal has defeated Manchester City 3-0 to win the Community Shield. That's the latest. I'm Jefferson Shaw.
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0: Looking at tops at 19 degrees today, partly cloudy, a medium chance of showers later this afternoon or possibly this evening. We'll find up to 19. Currently, we're sitting around 9. 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
0: 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You can score yourself tickets to the Red Hot Summer Tour. And for the first time in 40 years, Australian Crawl will take to the stage alongside the iconic Men at Work. You've also got Eskimo Joe, Boom Crash Opera, Birds of Tokyo, Vicar and Linda from The Black Sorrows, Ella Hooper from Killing Heidi. Mate, it's a full-on bonanza. You can book your tickets at redhotsummertour.com.au or you can win them with me right now. And how do you do that? Well, you've got to tell me the song that sizzles. I think that's pretty easy, but it is early in the morning, so let's roll that again. You can tell me what song that is by title and artist. I'll give you the tickets. And, mate, these are worth $169.90 each. So if you'd like to win, tell me what song is this and who's singing it. 4628 9913, hot tip. It's probably someone who's in the Red Hot Summer Tour. Okay, cool.

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1: Your current travel time on the M5 motorway citybound from Preston's through to the main tunnel entry in Kingsgrove with some reasonable traffic through to Fairford Road in Revesby is about 30 minutes. In Horningsea Park, some busy traffic starting to build in all directions of the main traffic lights, the intersection of Cow Pasture Road, Camden Valley Way. Some busy traffic also in Leppington, northbound Camden Valley Way in between Heath Road and Ingleburn Road. And in Campbelltown, things still pretty quiet for Narellan Road. Not much traffic in either direction between the Hume Motorway and Appin Road. 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That's the latest traffic, MacArthur C91.3.
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10: 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All right, Peter, to win the tickets, you've got to tell me the Sizzle song. 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
11: It sounds like Men at Work. 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
11: Woohoo! Thanks, Ali.
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0: Peter and MacArthur Breakfast on C91.3. Nice to see the sun out. Tops of 19 it's going to be today. It's currently a balmy 9.
1: Whew.
0: There's another plane story, man. There seems to be a lot of plane stories recently. And this one is about a Qantas A380 flew from Sydney to Dallas and back with a maintenance work light accidentally left inside its wing. They only figured that out 2 days later. So, then you get the safety bureau into you and all of that business.
1: Look out.
0: I don't know. We need to be a little bit more careful with what's going on with the planes. Like that one the other day where they were on the tarmac and they almost hit each other. I was like, you're on the tarmac, man.
1: What are we doing here? What
0: hope do you have in the air? It worries me a little bit. I always like having a window seat next to the wing just so I'm one of the first to know.
1: Oh, yeah.
0: You know.
1: You'd want to know.
0: Yeah, you see like a little flame or something.
1: Yeah, okay.
0: And would you be telling people or would you keep that to yourself?
1: Oh, no, I think you keep that to yourself.
0: For how long?
1: Well, it's not up to me to tell everyone. I'd want to make everyone remain calm.
0: Yeah.
1: I'm sure they've got it under control. Yeah, I'm a very trusting person. These people have gone and studied for this. I'm going to leave it up to them.
0: They're ready to go.
1: That's it.
0: I feel like I would want to be calm and composed.
1: Yep.
0: But I feel like I would not be.
1: Okay.
0: I feel like I would, in my head, be going, right, call someone over and just say, hey, there's something going on that wing.
1: Don't know if you know this.
0: But I feel like I would be like, does everybody see that? Does everybody see that? What's going on that wing? I see flame. And they come running over and they're like, that's just a reflection off the metal. And I'm like, oh, okay.
1: Right. Back to work. That's all good. Never mind.
0: Next the person next to me and I go, gee, you got real dramatic about that, didn't you? As far as I remember it, I was great. It's all about perception,
1: that's
0: really.
1: That's it, yeah.
0: You know, I had a similar experience in my own life. My brother, who's 4 years older than me, he convinced me to buy his red laser, his red Ford laser. And I was like, no, I don't really want to buy it, man. He's like, oh, I'll buy it. You know, I looked after it. I'll fix it up for you even more. It's red, man. You'll love it. She goes like a dream, you know.
1: Yeah.
0: He's telling me all these things. I must have been like maybe 20.
1: Okay.
0: Not even, probably 18. Anywho, whatever. And he really talked me into it. And so I was like, yeah, all right. Now, he didn't give me a discount. I had to pay $5,000 for this.
1: Whoa.
0: Yeah, I had to pay $5,000.
1: Ouch.
0: And it didn't let me do it in installments.
1: Oh, so upfront payment, that was it.
0: He's like, you know, I'll fix it up for you, you know, anywho. And it was better than what I was driving previously. But I drove that around for about 3 months and then one day I decided to lift the bonnet and he left a spanner on the engine. The whole time.
1: No, you're taking that back. I want a discount.
0: Driving around precariously on the edge of disaster.
1: Was it making any noise?
0: Well, no, I had the sound system up so high. Because I put a Sony Explode in that baby.
1: Oh, no way.
0: Oh, yeah, that was like $1,000 worth of equipment. Back then, that was massive. It was like 12 speakers or something. So
1: whoa.
0: I was just pumping CDs, man.
1: Yeah, okay.
0: Pumping, so much so that we used to live 22 Leichhardt Street, Bruce. And I parked it on the street and someone broke in and stole all my CDs.
1: No way.
0: Took my Sony Explode.
1: You're kidding.
0: Yeah, yeah. Popped that right out of there. It's probably my brother. He probably got the spanner he left in the bloody under the bonnet, took it out. And I said to him, you left a spanner under there. You know what his answer was?
1: What?
0: Well, you're all right, aren't you? I was like, dude, that's not the point. That's dangerous. I was driving around. I'm your sister. He's like, yeah, I know, but you stole my sister. You're all right.

0: It's Posty. You're on MacArthur Breakfast on C91.3. This is on the way. Roll some Prince, Sonny Federa. Kelly Holiday. You were dancing. And I was dancing too. We'll update your traffic news and weather. Your TikTok tunes up next.
1: I happen to be one of the two most intelligent people involved in this fiasco.
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10: On the M5 motorway, Citybound reports for breakdown. It's in Reevesby, just at the intersection of the River Road. That's going to add to some Citybound traffic. You're looking at about a 30-minute travel time to get from Preston's to the main tunnel entry in Kingsgrove. Through Hoxton Park, there's some busy traffic for Cow Pasture Road. It's busiest northbound from Greenway Drive up to the M7 motorway. The M7 motorway is seeing a good morning. No hassles in either direction between Carajong Road and Elizabeth Drive. Spot the Gruffalo and friends at Sydney Zoo. Follow the augmented reality trail and see all your favourite animals along the way. 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That's latest traffic, MacArthur's C91.3.
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11: Good morning, I'm Sasha Foote. Commemorations are being held across the country to honour Australians who served in the Vietnam War. Today marks the 60th anniversary of the Battle of Long Tan. Australian War Memorial Director Matt Anderson says it's a time to remember all those who served in the conflict.
12: They have worked tirelessly to make sure that all those who have served after them have been given the recognition, the support and the assistance that they need.
11: Federal Labor and the Coalition are understood to be closing in on an agreement to pass gambling reforms. Amendments to the government's bill would see a single register, allowing Australians to opt out of online wagering advertisements. The deal will likely go to Labor's caucus in the Coalition's party room for final approval today. Five Sydney Swans players have driven home in a rental car as investigations into an alleged sexual assault at Melbourne Hotel continue. Isaac Heaney, Riley Bice, James Jordan, Chad Warner and one other player have spoken with officers about the alleged incident. There is no suggestion the five players are under investigation and no charges have been laid. The opposition is urging the federal government to address an automated funding system used for in-home aged care. Labor has introduced a classification algorithm to calculate care funding using answers provided by clinical assessors. Experts have identified design flaws while assessors are unable to override the system's decisions. Shadow Aged Care Minister Anne Rustin says humans need to be in control of these matters.
13: So the government's got two choices. They can either throw this algorithm out or they can get experts who understand what they're doing when it comes to designing these sorts of algorithms.
11: US President Donald Trump is threatening to bomb American ally Oman if it gets in the way of his efforts to broker a deal on the Strait of Hormuz. Iranian and Omani officials have been holding talks on the future of maritime navigation in the shipping route. And a 4,000-year-old stone plaque found in Indonesia is believed to be the first known use of portable art. An international team led by Australian researchers found the plaque with red circles and a sunray design during excavations at a rock shelter. ANU's Sue O'Connor says it's an amazing discovery.
14: To have been lucky enough to excavate a piece of portable art that we could then date because it was in the deposit and get reliable ages for.
9: C91.3 Sport. Discover Jude's Cafe Bar Brasserie at Campbelltown Catholic Club.
11: Checking sport, Queensland's hunt for a new State of Origin coach has taken a blow with two of the obvious contenders withdrawing from contention. Cameron Smith says it's not the right time for him to take on the job, while Kevin Walters has declared he's committed to coaching the Kangaroos. The Raiders will rename GIO Stadium Papa's House on Friday night for Josh Papali'i's final home game for Canberra. He's announced he'll retire at season's end. And Alex de Minaur's third round of the Cincinnati Tennis Masters is underway. That's the latest. I'm Sasha Foote.
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0: Tops of 19 today, partly cloudy. Going to get some showers probably this afternoon or this evening. Currently it's 9. You're on C91.3. It is time for TikTok at 7 o'clock. It's where we explore the weird and wonderful world of TikTok. What's trending? What's going viral? What are your TikTok tunes? Now, James found this one, and I can see why it appealed to him, because it's very theatrical. So it's a skit based on a song that was released in 1977, right? And the guy's playing out what it would have been like to be the receptionist for this particular hotel.
15: Okay, so we have a three-night stay. We do have a credit card on file. Do you have any other questions at this time? Check out, yes, no, of course. So you can actually check out anytime you'd like. But...
0: you can never leave.
16: Oh, man, imagine that. Imagine that job.
0: Being the receptionist?
16: Being the receptionist.
0: Well, can he leave?
16: Well, no.
0: Well,
16: so
0: how do you know
16: got a bunch of guests walking around the lobby.
0: Well, he's a receptionist. Maybe he can leave.
16: He gets PTO, paid time off.
0: Maybe.
16: Maybe.
0: Yeah. You're always looking for a loophole, eh?
16: Yeah, he'll do. Yeah.
0: Anyway, that particular TikTok has been seen 20 million times.
16: Yeah,
0: TikTok,
16: man.
0: Right? You think the youngies maybe think that that's the actual receptionist of the Hotel California? Anyway, let's just sit back and enjoy it. It's the Eagles. Hotel California.

0: Seagulls in Hotel California. That was your TikTok tune on C91.3. And we play that because of the TikTok that's now up in our stories. Sounded like this.
1: Okay, so we have a 3-night stay. We do have a credit card on file. Do you have any other questions at this time? Check out. Yes, no, of course. So you can actually check out anytime you'd like. But
0: you can never leave. Best hotel you've ever stayed in?
2: The Pullman?
0: Motel Formula One.
2: The Pullman in Paris.
0: The Pullman in Paris?
2: Yeah, I stayed at the Pullman in Paris, and it overlooked the Eiffel Tower.
0: Oh, nice.
2: It was stunning.
0: Yeah. What else was good about it?
2: It was very clean.
0: Mm-hmm.
2: The staff all spoke English, and they were very welcoming.
0: Nice.
2: Yeah.
0: Mine was the Atlantis in Dubai.
2: Oh, lovely.
0: Had a full-on aquarium in it.
2: No way.
0: Yeah.
2: Oh, that's pretty sick.
0: So you'd sit there having a bevo. Sharks swim past.
2: Oh, mad.
0: Yeah. Had a Nobu in it.
2: When we say aquarium, do we mean like a wall one? Like
0: no, bro, like an entire aquarium.
2: Oh,
0: so everywhere you'd go around the hotel, there was just...
2: There was another fish.
0: Fish and stuff. It was sick.
2: We're not talking fish tank. We're talking
0: full-blown... Full aquarium.
2: Sick, man.
0: Had a theme park in it. It's called the Atlantis.
2: Yeah.
0: So it's,
2: oh, of course,
0: know,
2: underwater. Yeah,
0: yeah, underwater. But it has its own scent. It has butlers at every hallway.
2: You're kidding.
0: It's huge. It's like 7 stars or something.
2: Oh, man. Dubai know how to do it, hey?
0: The week after I left, Kevin Hart was there.
2: Of course he was.
0: Yeah. It had this, I can't remember what they called it. They weren't allowed to call it happy hour, but they had this particular part of the day. It was like 5 to 7.
2: Yeah.
0: And you'd go there and it was like, you didn't have to go for dinner, man, because it was all the food you want. This is all included in the price.
2: Yeah.
0: All the food you wanted. And then you would get assigned your own butler.
2: Yeah.
0: So you'd sit outside. It was wonderful, like on a man-made beach thing.
2: Yeah.
0: Really nice. Some high rollers in there too, man. Anyway. And the butler came over and I remember saying, he gave me a list and I said, I'll just have a rosé. And then I looked over and I saw someone drinking champagne. Now, they're not allowed to show you which one. They cover it.
2: Yeah.
0: And I said, oh, is that sparkling or is that champagne? He said, oh, no, ma'am, that's champagne. And I said, oh, right. I said, what champagne is it? And then he secretly told me. So, man, it was champagne for the rest of the... You didn't have to say anything every time. It's like they just come fill it up for you.
2: Oh,
0: big
2: whoa.
0: Smile on their face. Yeah.
2: Happy to do it.
0: Oh, dude, that was a experience. It was very swish. It was very swish. I didn't pay for it.
2: Really puts the Pullman to shame, though.
0: I said, listen, I'll

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1: In Revesby, there has been an accident. It's northbound on the River Road, just over the M5 motorway. In Liverpool, reports for breakdown. It's on Elizabeth Drive in the eastbound direction on the approach to Marsden Road. Some busy traffic through the Hume Highway in both directions of Liverpool, in between Elizabeth Drive and Hoxton Park Road. And your current travel time on the M5 motorway citybound from Preston to the main tunnel entry in Kingsgrove is a bit under 30 minutes. 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
4: I was just going to wish you happy birthday.
1: Happy birthday.
0: And on this day, the 18th of August in 1966, the Battle of Long Tan took place during the Vietnam War. In 1969, Jimi Hendrix closes Woodstock. And you know you are sweet little lovemaker. In 1977, on this day, funeral services were held for Elvis Presley at Graceland. I played a happy song because it was a sad time and I like this song. Uppity, you know?
5: That's it.
0: In 1977, on this day, the Police performed as a trio for the first time. In 1986, on this day, Bon Jovi released Slippery When Wet, arguably one of the best albums of all time. I said it.
5: Ooh, big call.
0: It's the first ever album I ever owned.
5: Oh, yeah?
0: Yeah. It wasn't, I didn't own it when it came out,
5: right,
0: by the way, obviously. It's a bit later. but yeah.
5: Got the re-release.
0: I mean, come on, man. I said that about New Jersey as well. I think all their albums are great. Well, you don't agree?
5: I think Bon Jovi's fantastic.
0: Yeah, man.
5: Greatest album of all time?
0: I mean, when you hear this and you're out, tell me you're not like...
5: Strong opener.
0: Tell me you don't hear that and you're like, oh, you can play Bon Jovi, bro. And then you're like, little head tilt, you know?
5: Baseline.
0: Going back and forth.
5: Yeah, okay.
0: And then you say to your friends, oh, and then you go at this point, you go, oh, I love this song. Then everyone goes, whoa, whoa, whoa, whoa, whoa, whoa, whoa. Right?
5: What a journey. Kicks off the night.
0: It really does. And then if you can make it up to the bit where he talks, because he gets a little sultry, you know, Bon Jovi in the beginning. No, we'll wait for it. We've come this far. Might as well wait for it. Right? Once upon a time. Not so long ago. And then straight into the keyboard. See what happened there?
5: Yeah,
0: there you go.
5: I see that.
0: That was my case forward for Slippery When Wet.
5: That's pretty good. Greatest album of all time, maybe.
0: Cool. In 2020, on this day, Joe Biden was elected as the leader of the Democrat Party in the US, and obviously he'd later become president. Today is Vietnam Veterans Day and World Breast Cancer Research Day. Celebrity birthdays, Patrick Swayze. Aw, Patrick Swayze. Feel the breath in my face. Her body close to me. He would have been 74 today, passed away in 2009. Did you see people talking about how Robert Irwin, when he opened the Logies and that dance routine,
5: people were
0: like, my God, that was very Patrick Swayze.
5: He does have a Swayze vibe to him, man.
0: A little bit.
5: Yeah.
0: Yeah, a little bit. I think so. And Mika. I try to be like Chris Kelly. He's 43 today. All right, on to our local legend celebrating. Somebody's going to win a cake thanks to Cake Biz in Narellan. Isla Goldfinch from Mount Hunter is 9 today. Bethany Fuller from Harrington Park is 22. Rain Dent from Ambervale is 8. Aidan Hendry from Minto is 19. Brianna Batterson from Campbelltown is 25. Seth Lozano from Lemire is 18 today. Michaela Warwick from Bargo is 6. Sabian Charlesworth from Escott Park is also 6. Amanda Galea from Douglas Park's 42 today. Jessica Stevenson from Ambervale is 34. And Marnie Thompson from Bradbury is 56. But there can only be one winner. And the winner of the cake is Aidan Hendry from Minto. Well done to you. If you'd like to register for MacArthur Birthdays, you can head to our website, c913.com.au. Let's play some Mika, though, because underrated, dude. All these songs are so happy. They don't have a story like Bon Jovi did. But they're still good.

0: It's Mika. And love today, you're on MacArthur Breakfast on C91.3, where we always love today, because we're lovers, you know?
1: That's it. That's what we do.
0: Nah.
1: Nah?
0: Actually, scratch, I didn't like that at all. Didn't like that at all. Coming up, we're going to play some Prince. Also, update your traffic news and weather for you next.
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2: We keep MacArthur moving. Camden Valley Mitsubishi MY25 Outlander stock clearance on now. Don't miss out. C91.3.
8: In Revesby, there has been a two-car crash. It's the River Road northbound just above the M5 motorway. The M5 motorway has moderate traffic from the interchange in Prestons right through to the River Road in Revesby. About a 30-minute trip to get from Prestons to the main tunnel entry in Kingsgrove. But you can avoid some of that congestion if you're city-bound from Glenfield, Moorbank Avenue, a pretty decent run up to the M5 motorway. And from Horningsea Park to Prestons, some busy traffic for Camden Valley Way in both directions in between Cow Pasture Road and the Hume Motorway Junction. Until Sunday, hurry into bed. 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Bed shed, no one's better in the bedroom. That's the latest traffic. MacArthur's C91.3.
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9: Good morning, I'm Sasha Foote. Commemorations are being held across the country to honour Australians who served in the Vietnam War. Today marks the 60th anniversary of the Battle of Long Tan. Australian War Memorial Director Matt Anderson says it's a time to remember all those who served in the conflict.
10: They have worked tirelessly to make sure that all those who have served after them have been given the recognition, the support and the assistance that they need.
9: Federal Labor and the Coalition are understood to be closing in on an agreement to pass gambling reforms. Amendments to the government's bill would see a single register, allowing Australians to opt out of online wagering advertisements. The deal will likely go to Labor's caucus in the Coalition's party room for final approval today. Five Sydney Swans players have driven home in a rental car as investigations into an alleged sexual assault at Melbourne Hotel continue. Isaac Heaney, Riley Bice, James Jordan, Chad Warner and one other player have spoken with officers about the alleged incident. There is no suggestion the five players are under investigation and no charges have been laid. The opposition is urging the federal government to address an automated funding system used for in-home aged care. Labor has introduced a classification algorithm to calculate care funding using answers provided by clinical assessors. Experts have identified design flaws while assessors are unable to override the system's decisions. Shadow Aged Care Minister Anne Rustin says humans need to be in control of these matters.
11: So the government's got two choices. They can either throw this algorithm out or they can get experts who understand what they're doing when it comes to designing these sorts of algorithms.
9: US President Donald Trump is threatening to bomb American ally Oman if it gets in the way of his efforts to broker a deal on the Strait of Hormuz. Iranian and Omani officials have been holding talks on the future of maritime navigation in the shipping route. And a 4,000-year-old stone plaque found in Indonesia is believed to be the first known use of portable art. An international team led by Australian researchers found the plaque with red circles and a sunray design during excavations at a rock shelter. ANU's Sue O'Connor says it's an amazing discovery.
12: To have been lucky enough to excavate a piece of portable art that we could then date because it was in the deposit and get reliable ages for.
2: C91.3 Sport. Discover Jude's Cafe Bar Brasserie at Campbelltown Catholic Club.
9: Checking sport, Queensland's hunt for a new State of Origin coach has taken a blow with two of the obvious contenders withdrawing from contention. Cameron Smith says it's not the right time for him to take on the job, while Kevin Walters has declared he's committed to coaching the Kangaroos. The Raiders will rename GIO Stadium Papa's House on Friday night for Josh Papali'i's final home game for Canberra. He's announced he'll retire at season's end. And Alex de Minaur's third round of the Cincinnati Tennis Masters is underway. That's the latest. I'm Sasha Foote.
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0: Tops of 19 degrees today. Clearing showers. Maybe get one the Savo. Currently it's 9. Macca's fresh new deluxe sausage and egg McMuffin and deluxe bacon and egg McMuffin with lettuce and tomato are here. So don't Macca's walk. Macca's run.

0: Sarah McArthur Breakfast on C91.3, 20 to 8 for your Tuesday morning. And last Thursday, C91.3 turned 25. And very cool. MP, local MP Mike Freelander addressed Parliament about us yesterday. Here's a little snippet from that.
1: Thank you, Madam Deputy Speaker. For a quarter of a century, C91.3 has been much more than a radio station. It's been the voice of our community, keeping locals informed, entertained and connected. From Campbelltown and Camden through to the broader MacArthur region, C91.3 has been there to celebrate our successes, support local organisations and businesses, promote local events and shine a light on the people and the stories that make our community of MacArthur such a great place to live.
0: There you go. That is MP Mike Freelander addressing Parliament. And thanks for the shout-out, mate. Appreciate that. And he also mentioned later in it his daughter Amelia used to work here. I totally forgot about that. I was friends with her. She's so lovely.
2: Oh, yeah?
0: Yeah.
2: Mad.
0: She was in our newsroom, so that's pretty cool. He's also my son's paediatrician. See?
2: I love Dr. Freelander.
0: Yeah, he's a good dude.
2: Yeah, man.
0: Good dude. Now, it's not always that nice in Parliament, however. Don't know if you've heard this. Yesterday, Dan Tehan, the Liberal MP for Victoria, Wannon in Victoria and a senior opposition MP, he was questioning Chris Bowen, the Federal Minister for Climate Change and Energy, about the Capacity Investment Scheme, the CIS to those that know, and how much the scheme could cost Australian taxpayers. So this scheme is basically about, you know, renewables and energy and all of that sort of thing. Anyway, so Dan Tehan was questioning Chris Bowen and he said this.
3: Minister, would you just cut the crap and tell Australians how much your capacity investment scheme is costing taxpayers?
0: And everyone's like, you can't say that.
2: Can't say that. What did you say?
0: Oh, I got all fired up, you know. So he basically was told, you can't speak like that. This is, you know, you got to keep the level of respect up in the house. So he came back and said, okay then, I'll change it. And he said, okay, can you cut the fecal matter and tell us how much your capacity investment scheme is costing taxpayers? And then they threw him out of the house. Threw him out of the house. He changed it, right?
2: Yeah. I mean, cleaned it up.
0: Hey, I thought he did.
2: Yeah.
0: Honestly. Come on.
2: What are they complaining about?
0: I've seen much worse. Have you seen overseas Parliament?
2: Oh, they get full on there.
0: That's off the chain.
2: Someone threw eggs at someone in Parliament the other day. Oh, overseas.
0: Yeah. I threw him out. What a way to go, bud, eh? What a way to go. Ah, well.
2: Cut the fecal matter.
0: Nothing like being sarcastic. It'll get you everywhere. Don't believe the hype. Just don't say it to the wrong person.
2: Yeah.
0: Could lead you in the hole.

0: Sunny Federa. Mm-hmm. You're a MacArthur yeah. Breakfast. Mm-hmm. Oh, yeah, right. Bit of mm-hmms there. On C91.3, so we're just talking about what happened yesterday with Dan Tehan and Bowen, you know, and him using the word crap, and then he got in trouble. And they said it affected the... Well, not affected. What he said was beneath the dignity of the house.
1: Oh, right.
0: It was the actual phrase they used. And I thought, that's funny, because coming up, we're going to talk about James's new hobby, which also I think affects the dignity of this house. Because he does it while we're on air. It's very distracting, and I don't know how I feel about it. So we're going to talk about that next.
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3: In Campbelltown, reports of a breakdown. It's southbound on Kellicar Road, right on the approach to the intersection of Narellan Road, just making things busy out the front of the Catho near the Market Fair. That's adding to some busy traffic in both directions of Narellan Road. It's busiest in between Gilchrist Drive and Appin Road. The Morrissey Bypass, some traffic, but it is all moving in both directions. And Blackstone Road, only light traffic in either direction between Narellan Road and Campbelltown Road. Smeaton Grange and Curran Sill seeing some busy conditions with traffic coming off the Camden Bypass in the direction of Mount Annan. Things are busiest either side of the intersection of Hartley Road. It's also busy in Mount Annan, northbound on Mount Annan Drive for the run-up to Narellan Road. In Leppington, things are moving very slow for Camden Valley Way northbound. It's busiest between Park Road and Ingleburn Road. 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That's the latest traffic, MacArthur C91.3.
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0: MacArthur Finger of My Happiness. You're on MacArthur Breakfast on C91.3, and we have James filling in for a couple of weeks, and that makes me happy because he's a funny little dude. He makes me laugh. And he's also very intelligent. He's a little bit wacky, and I enjoy that. And he has a new hobby, and I'm not sure how I feel about it. It's called can bending.
1: Yep.
0: Would you like to elaborate?
1: So basically, you get any can, preferably the thinner, longer ones, and you use your fingers to imprint a pattern through the can. So there's different ones you can do. You can do like a hexagon, and so that the whole can looks like a little, almost like a disco ball.
0: Mm-hmm.
1: Or you can do like a cube stacked can, where the can looks like it's three cubes stacked on top of each other.
0: How did one get into can bending?
1: I saw it on TikTok, and I thought, I can do that. Right. And I practiced, and now my cans are getting so good.
0: We have one here.
1: Yeah.
0: We can put this up in the stories.
1: Of course.
0: So people can, I mean, we'll hide the branding.
1: Yeah.
0: You don't get free advertising. No,
1: come on.
0: Not if you're a multinational, multi-billionaire company. So what is this formation?
1: So this one is the, I think it's the hexagon.
0: Okay.
1: Yeah. So it looks like, especially when the light catches it just right,
0: mm-hmm.
1: it looks very, like a very funky pattern. That's not my best one though.
0: It's futuristic.
1: Yeah, for sure.
0: Yeah. It's I see. It's got some merit.
1: Some people go full on. They've got like special tools that they can actually carve the shapes into it.
0: Right.
1: I just use my thumbs.
0: I do like that you have these quirky little things about you, you know?
1: Yeah.
0: But that just looks like a lot of frustration to me. Like, yeah. pending, building up frustration.
1: Yeah, for sure.
0: That you're taking it out on this can is what that looks like.
1: I mean, yeah. Okay, yeah. I can see that.
0: Yeah.
1: But that's what art's meant to do, right?
0: I'm not saying it's bad. Thought. Yeah. I mean, all of this. And James actually has a girlfriend. So, I don't know. Could take her out on a date or something. But he just sits at home and can bends.
1: Something to do, you know. Something.
0: What does she think of your newly found habit?
1: I show her all of the cans that I bend. And yes. She's just real patronising. That's such a good one. Well done.
0: Right.
1: You put that right on the fridge.
0: So she hates it too.
1: Yeah,
0: then.
1: She hates it too.
0: Anyway, look, it's not bad. It's not bad. You're very good with the precision.
1: Thank you so much. My mum hates it as well because she does a lot of the return and earn. So she has to unfold the cans a lot of the time.
0: So she's unbending your can benders.
1: She's unbending my can, yeah. Ruining art.
0: Oh, mate. That's got to be a session in therapy for sure. Why did my mum unbend my can?
1: She doesn't get it.
0: Page 3, Journal 5.
1: Dear diary. Today.
0: That's one of my best hexagons. It's one of my best formations of all time. All right, Lifehouse, Somba, Harry Styles is all on the way. And tickets to the Skyline Drive-In at Blacktown. You get popcorn and Coke and this and that. Hey, you want some tickets to that?
1: Oh, that'd be cool.
0: Yeah?
1: Yeah.
0: I worry about you sometimes, buddy. I really do. MacArthur
2: 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Taylor Swift and C91.3. 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Ali Redondo.
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3: We keep MacArthur moving. Camden Valley Mitsubishi MY25 Outlander stock clearance on now. Don't miss out. C91.3.
9: On the Hume Highway northbound, some traffic building from the overpass of Campbelltown Road for the run-up to the M5, M7 interchange. Most of that traffic is headed citybound on the M5. You're looking at a bit under 30 minutes to get from Preston's to the main tunnel entry in Kingsgrove. Through Cashoola, the Hume Highway has got some busy traffic. It's getting patchy from Currajong Road up to Hoxton Park Road. And in Liverpool, some busy traffic in both directions of the Hume Highway in between Hoxton Park Road and Elizabeth Drive. Craving flavour, music and good vibes? 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That's the latest traffic, MacArthur's C91.3.
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10: Good morning, I'm Sasha Foote. Five Sydney Swans players have returned home in a hire car as police investigate an alleged sexual assault at a Melbourne hotel. Isaac Heaney, Riley Bice, James Jordan, Chad Warner and one other player have spoken with police about the alleged incident. There is no suggestion the players are under investigation and no arrests have been made. Swans coach Dean Cox has told reporters updates will be provided throughout the day.
11: Obviously extremely disappointed with what's happened and understand the questions, and we'll update as we gather more information.
12: Should we expect any sanctions at all?
11: We're working our way through everything with the AFL and the relevant parties.
10: One Nation is preparing to unveil a tobacco policy to take to the next federal election. The minor party would slash the tobacco excise by 75% and freeze indexation for 3 years. The proposal is aimed at stamping out the growing cigarette and vape black market. An Australian teenager is in a critical condition after they were stabbed while holidaying in New York. The 19-year-old has sustained multiple stab wounds in an unprovoked attack at a McDonald's restaurant near Times Square. A 25-year-old has been charged with second-degree assault. Donald Trump is threatening to bomb US ally Oman if it gets in the way of his efforts to broker a deal on the Strait of Hormuz. Iranian and Omani officials have been holding talks on the future of maritime navigation in the shipping route. Former Pentagon operative Tony Schaefer says he can't imagine the conflict escalating again anytime soon.
13: We're not postured sufficiently to resume combat operations until the USS Washington shows up.
10: Memorials will be held across Australia today to mark Vietnam veterans. Day. 524 Australians died and about 3,000 were wounded during the conflict. Today marks 60 years since the Battle of Long Tan. Vietnam veteran and Australian singer Normie Rose says it's important to remember all of those who served.
14: I certainly had three or four mates who didn't make it back alive. They came back, but not the way we wanted them to. And I don't think anybody came back the same as they went.
10: And universities could be fined up to $2 million for failing to take action against racism. The Education Minister is preparing to release plans to beef up the higher education regulator's powers.
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10: Checking sport, the Canberra Raiders' most capped player will call it a day at the end of the season with Josh Papali'i to hang up the boots. The 34-year-old has made 340 appearances in the NRL while also representing Queensland, Australia and Samoa over 16 seasons. The release of the AFL's All-Australian squad has been delayed following the Swans scandal. The squad of 46 was due to be released this week. Alex Di Minoy is closing in on a spot in the fourth round of the Cincinnati Masters. That's the latest. I'm Sasha Foote.
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0: Partly cloudy today, a possible chance of showers later this arvo. Currently, it's 10 degrees. You're on C91.3.

0: 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You're on MacArthur Breakfast on C91.3, 808. Welcome to your Tuesday. Tickets to Skyline Drive-In with popcorn and Chop Top and drinks and stuff for four on the way. Big Telegraph article yesterday with a whole bunch of Western Sydney mayors calling for major improvements to transport, saying the current transport system is struggling to keep up with the region's rapid population growth, meaning heavy traffic, congestion, car parks filling up early, unreliable buses, poor connections between trains. The list goes on. Not enough bike routes, you know. Anyway, our very own Mayor of Campbelltown, Darcy Lowndes, said it was with the city of Bradfield going to create so many jobs and so many opportunities, we want to make sure our residents are being cared for in a timely manner. Very true. Mm. Very true, Darcy. And also, our very own Deputy Mayor of Camden, Ashley Cagney, saying, put Camden's growth in context of a region that's growing so fast, so unbelievably fast, it becomes really difficult to ignore the desperate need that we have for good quality infrastructure investments. So, look, I agree with both those things. We absolutely need more transport, trains, for sure, and the such.
1: Yeah, especially because Oran Park's turning into such a like a business hub as well. A lot of big buildings going in there. It would be good for people to venture out this way for work through public transport rather than having to, what would you do, catch a train to Leppington, then a bus to Oran Park, or Campbelltown and a bus?
0: And also, the airport is so close to us. Mm. Does not make sense to boost tourism by having transport straight into the areas?
1: It makes perfect sense.
0: Straight into Camden, straight into Campbelltown, wherever they wanted to go, do you know, helps local business, helps everyone.
1: I reckon it would have to be like an underground station, though, like they do in the city.
0: Oh, yeah?
1: Well, there's just no real estate, I imagine. Well, I mean, Camden's all farmland. You could probably find a spot.
0: He's not really thought about this.
1: No, I haven't. Really just threw that out. Got me again.
0: He just really wants, like, you know, in London. Like, he wants to catch the tube. Yeah, that's what it
1: exactly
0: is.
1: Exactly right.
0: This is one of James's little fantasies.
1: I want to come up, emerge in Camden, in Argyle Street. Wow. Take it all in.
0: Anyway, the future is now. Future is now.
1: It is.
0: So we'll see what happens there, but seems a whole lot of Western Sydney mayors pushing for that. You can go and read that article. It's in the Daily Telegraph currently. But trains were also big in the news yesterday because of birds. Hear about this?
1: Oh, no.
0: Apparently birds, namely the Indian miner, have become so clever that they catch trains instead of flying. I'm not kidding. There's a couple of them that were documented on the North Sydney to Milsons Point run. There's also a well-known bird at North Sydney. The trains, people catch trains, they know him as Archie.
1: No, no.
0: Yeah.
1: Archie's got to go, mate.
0: The birds have figured it. Indian miners are real smart, man. They figured it out. I don't know, people call them pests, but they are smart. They're like figuring, oh, am I going to flap my wings that far? Oh, I'm going to flap my wings that far when I catch a train. You know?
1: Well, no, they are pests, aren't they? Because they don't have an Opal card and they're not tapping on, and we all are, so they're just free riding.
0: Listen, mate.
1: You've got wings, bro. Fly away.
0: You need to accept that the future is now. The
1: future's not now.
0: Yeah.
1: Get an Opal card, tap on like the rest of us.
0: It's not Planet of the Apes, mate. It's World of the Wings. Embrace it. Embrace it.
1: Turn it off.
0: They're catching trains now. They're becoming one of us.
1: No, mate, they're not us.
0: One day, a little one's going to land on your shoulder. He's going to go, hello, James. You know what, mate? I'm not that bad. And then he's going to peck your eye out.

0: Creek, and even back in Camden and the outer suburbs of Macarthur, still some lazy fog still to lift. Smeaton Grange and Currens Hill still has some busy traffic on Narellan Road, with a lot of traffic coming off the Camden Bypass in the direction of the Hume Motorway. It's busiest at the intersection of Tramway Drive and Mount Annan Drive. In Mount Annan, Mount Annan Drive is bumper to bumper northbound up to Narellan Road. 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That's the latest traffic. Macarthur's C91.3.
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2: 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Operating for over 60 years, it's the last drive-in cinema in Sydney. It's got that wonderful 1950s inspired diner, and you can, get in the car, rug up, watch a movie. It's so good. I used to do it all the time.
5: Yeah?
2: Now I'm asleep before it gets dark, so it has to be dark to go to a drive-in.
5: Yeah, that's true.
2: Otherwise you can't see the screen.
5: That's true. Valid point.
2: But if you'd like to win, we have tickets for four plus a popcorn, drink and a chalk top. So pretty much sorted you out. So how does this work? Well, we're going to ask you the trivia master is going to ask you a 50s flashback trivia question. And if you can answer it correctly, you win.
6: Which home entertainment product became a big part of family life in the 1950s?
2: All right. I think that's pretty easy.
5: That's pretty easy, right?
2: Do we roll it again?
5: Yeah, go on, one more. Okay.
6: Which home entertainment product became a big part of family life in the 1950s?
2: In the 1950s, which home entertainment product became a big part of family life? If you know the answer to that or you'd like to hazard a guess, it's pretty easy. 4628 9913. If I have

0: delightful, delightful.
1: Ask for a change of atmosphere.
0: I wish I could sing like that. It's not everything singing, you know. The only important thing these days is rhythm and melody. Rhythm.

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1: Natalie from Harrington Park, how are you?
2: Good, thanks, how are you?
1: Good, mate. Picture it. In the car, all rugged up, you know, you got your popcorn, you're chocked up, you're watching it on the big screen, old school style. How good?
2: It'd be great.
1: Excellent, Natalie. All right, to win this, all you have to do is answer this 50s trivia.
0: Which home entertainment product became a big part of family life in the 1950s?
2: Television.
1: There you go, too easy. You get the tickets and the little food package. You have a great night out.
2: Thank you.
1: Thank you, Natalie. Hey, win again tomorrow or book your tickets for the Skyline Drive in Blacktown now at eventcinemas.com.au.

0: You're at MacArthur Breakfast on C91.3, and about to update your traffic news and weather. But we just wanted to make mention before the show goes on that we are all here thinking of Lily Hooper. Now, I'm sure you've heard about her. She's 18. She's from Oakdale. And last Wednesday, she went for a bushwalk in the Natai National Park. And since Wednesday evening, she has not been heard of. So her car was found around 11 p.m. on Wednesday. And it's very sad that, you know, she's been missing for so long.
1: Yeah.
0: Her family's obviously very upset. Now, we do hold hope because she is an experienced bushwalker. And so we are really holding our thoughts and prayers and hoping that she will be found today safe and sound.
1: Of course, yeah.
0: So the search and rescue continues. But we just wanted to mention that, and all of us here are thinking of her and, of course, the family. We'll give you more on that in the news coming up shortly. We'll update your traffic and weather as well. We'll play Harry. And our time traveller bangers continue. That's all on the way.
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10: Through Currens Hill, Narellan Road is moving slow from Hartley Road up to Tramway Drive in the direction of the Hume Motorway. It's also busy for Mount Annan Drive northbound for the run-up to Narellan Road. Through Campbelltown, some busy conditions for Narellan Road, just past the TAFE on the run-up to Blackson Road, busy but moving, and some busy traffic in both directions of Narellan Road at the intersection of Kelly Carr Road. The Hume Motorway has seen a good start to the day and more of the same, only a 10-minute trip from Narellan Road to the M5 M7 interchange. 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That's the latest traffic. 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
11: Good morning, I'm Sasha Foote. Five Sydney Swans players have returned home in a hire car as police investigate an alleged sexual assault at a Melbourne hotel. Isaac Heaney, Riley Bice, James Jordan, Chad Warner and one other player have spoken with police about the alleged incident. There is no suggestion the players are under investigation and no arrests have been made. Swans coach Dean Cox has told reporters updates will be provided throughout the day.
12: Obviously extremely disappointed with what's happened and understand the questions, and we'll update as we gather more information.
13: Should we expect any sanctions at all?
12: We're working our way through everything with the AFL and the relevant parties.
11: One Nation is preparing to unveil a tobacco policy to take to the next federal election. The minor party would slash the tobacco excise by 75% and freeze indexation for 3 years. The proposal is aimed at stamping out the growing cigarette and vape black market. An Australian teenager is in a critical condition after they were stabbed while holidaying in New York. The 19-year-old has sustained multiple stab wounds in an unprovoked attack at a McDonald's restaurant near Times Square. A 25-year-old has been charged with second-degree assault. Donald Trump is threatening to bomb US ally Oman if it gets in the way of his efforts to broker a deal on the Strait of Hormuz. Iranian and Omani officials have been holding talks on the future of maritime navigation in the shipping route. Former Pentagon operative Tony Schaefer says he can't imagine the conflict escalating again anytime soon.
1: We're not postured sufficiently to resume combat operations until the USS Washington shows up.
11: Memorials will be held across Australia today to mark Vietnam veterans. Day. 524 Australians died and about 3,000 were wounded during the conflict. Today marks 60 years since the Battle of Long Tan. Vietnam veteran and Australian singer Normie Rowe says it's important to remember all of those who served.
4: I certainly had three or four mates who didn't make it back alive. They came back, but not the way we wanted them to. And I don't think anybody came back the same as they went.
11: And universities could be fined up to $2 million for failing to take action against racism. The Education Minister is preparing to release plans to beef up the higher education regulator's powers.
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11: Checking sport, the Canberra Raiders' most capped player will call it a day at the end of the season with Josh Papali'i to hang up the boots. The 34-year-old has made 340 appearances in the NRL, while also representing Queensland, Australia and Samoa over 16 seasons. The release of the AFL's All-Australian squad has been delayed following the Swans scandal. The squad of 46 was due to be released this week. Alex Di Minoi is closing in on a spot in the fourth round of the Cincinnati Masters. That's the latest. I'm Sasha Foote.
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0: Partly cloudy today, tops of 19 degrees. Might get some showers this arvo. Currently it's 11. 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
1: Ali's Big Banger. Ali's Big Banger.
0: It is time for Ali's Big Banger. We do this every day around this time, and it's what that bloke said, a sick, epic banger. Doesn't have to be a rock banger, though. Just has to have what we like to call
2: bangability.
0: And this week we continue the time travel tunes.
3: I hope you had the time of your life.
0: We put the station on shuffle, so it picks the song, the genre, the year, it picks it all.
1: 1995.
0: Silverchair?
4: Oh, yeah.
0: Oh, sick. I haven't heard this in ages.

0: Live. That was your time travel banger on C91.3 Silverchair. And tomorrow, the boys from Nui. They were all really young, like 12, 13 years old. It was crazy, man, wasn't it?
1: Yeah.
0: They were called Silverchair because of the Chronicles of Narnia series.
1: Oh, is that why?
0: Because the novel's called The Silverchair.
1: You're kidding.
0: I love that show, man.
1: Yeah, they turned into good movies, right?
0: No. Oh, I liked the TV show, The Lion, the Witch and the Wardrobe.
1: Yeah, I didn't realise it was a TV show.
0: Nah, might have been before your time.
1: Yeah.
0: Yeah, oh man, it was so good.
1: Yeah, right.
0: So good. What was that thing that was half goat, half man?
1: Mr. Tumnus.
0: Ah.
1: I love Mr. Tumnus.
0: Yeah, Mr. Tumnus, he was sick.
1: Yeah, so good.
0: And the light post and all that.
1: The the White Witch.
0: Yeah.
1: Yeah.
0: God, that were good shows,
1: yeah,
0: man.
1: Yeah, man.
0: Well, there you go. Fun fact, that's why they were named Silverchair. Didn't they start on like an SBS?
1: Yeah, they submitted a demo to an SBS competition and won it. And that's how they got their first demo recorded and released.
0: Do you reckon the fact that they weren't from a bigger show, like the, I mean, I know they weren't around at that time, but like The Voice or something.
1: Yeah, yeah.
0: Do you reckon that's, because I would imagine not a lot of people would know that they came from a talent show.
1: Yeah.
0: So do you reckon like it's sort of worked out for them, you know?
1: Oh, for sure.
0: Because they forged their way.
1: For sure. Do you think that's the thing? Like if you win a talent competition like The Voice or Australian Idol, do you reckon you're branded with that? It's very hard to break out of.
0: I think so a little bit. I'll be honest. I'm not saying that they're anything less than.
1: Yeah.
0: But I think you are.
1: I think very few people have broken. Like Kelly Clarkson, I don't think is synonymous now with American Idol.
0: She was the first one.
1: She was the first one.
0: Yeah.
1: But even like Guy Sebastian still has a bit of Australian Idol connected to him, I think.
0: Yeah, well, because it'll always be that big scandal, won't they? That's why.
1: Yeah.
0: And if that hadn't
1: He robbed my boy.
0: If that hadn't happened, then, you know, but you know what it's like, James.
1: Yep.
0: Sometimes you got to lift. You got to lift.
1: Justice for Nolsey.
0: Anyway. Hey, guys, doing well, mate.
1: That's it.
0: Yeah.
1: Well done.
0: They're both my guys.
1: Oh, yeah.
0: Cringe. I apologise. All right. Natasha Benningfield's on the way. And we're going to catch up with Greg Copeland from My Property Consultants. We're chatting all things real estate.
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4: Through Menangle, some busy traffic either side of Menangle Road, and that's due to the roadworks. And those roadworks on Menangle Road just south of the intersection of Finns Road. Through Currens Hill, Narellan Road is still moving slow from Hartley Road to Tramway Drive in the direction of the Hume Motorway. From Horningsea Park to Preston's, Camden Valley Way has some busy eastbound traffic all the way from Cow Pasture Road up past Bonera Road in the direction of the Hume Motorway Junction. And the Hume Highway through Cashoola, a busy run-up from the M5 motorway towards Liverpool, and it's busy in both directions in Liverpool in between Hoxton Park Road and Elizabeth Drive. Until Sunday, hurry into Bedshed and create your dream bedroom for less with 20 to 50% off during their bedroom sale. 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Bedshed, no one's better in the bedroom. That's the latest traffic. MacArthur C91.3.
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1: Good morning, Sunshine. How are we?
0: Good, good. Now, the question that we're going to ask today is, do you buy before you sell or sell before you buy?
1: Sounds easy, doesn't it?
0: Mm.
1: And, yeah, look, in a good market, then, yeah, it's not a problem. You can go and buy what you want to buy and then sell your property, get a longer settlement, and it's not a problem. At the moment, 95% of the time, I'm saying you really need to sell before you buy.
0: Now, this might be an obvious question, but why?
1: Because at the moment, you don't know how long your property is going to take to sell. You don't know how much it's going to sell for.
0: Mm.
1: So at the moment, if a property goes on the market and, you know, there's some comparison sales there and it might be, worth, say, $1.8 million and at 1.8 you go, yeah, look, this is around where it should be. There's plenty of comparisons that's what it's sold for. But then, and so you go off and you buy your, you know, if you're trading up, for example, you buy your $2.5 million place and you go, yep, this is all good. I'll get a longer settlement on that. I'll get mine sold. But at the moment, properties are staying on the market so much longer.
0: Mm.
1: There is 23% less sales in the last 4 months than what there were this time last year. So in the MacArthur area, in April, May, June, July, last year, in that 4 months, there was 2,000 sales.
0: Mm-hmm.
1: This year, there was 1,500 sales. This year is 1,200 sales.
0: Okay.
1: All right, we're down 23%. All right, so, yeah, people go, oh, that's good. There's less competition, but there's more property on the market. All right, so the listings are still there,
0: mm-hmm.
1: still plenty of listings on there, but the actual sales. So you could be getting yourself into some real trouble and then having to get bridging finance.
0: Right.
1: All right, so the 5% of people, you go, look, if you've got cash and you're selling yours and you want to buy somewhere else, and that's a lifestyle decision and, there's no banks involved and if you've got the cash, you go and do it.
0: That'd be nice.
1: Good luck to you.
0: Yeah.
1: Yeah, that's not an issue. And if you end up selling your property for 50 or 100 less, it is what it is.
0: Mm-hmm.
1: But what happens at the moment, people are looking and going, oh, wow, look at that. That's a good buy. I'll go and buy that, whether it's higher or lower or whatever in their price. You know, they might be looking to downtrade. So they're looking and saying, okay, this 1.8, okay, I want to downtrade. I want to get this place. I can pick that up for $1.1 million. Geez, that was $1.2 not long ago. So they look at that and go, I want to go and buy that.
0: Got a saving.
1: Yeah, got a saving, all right? But then they go to sell theirs and their place could end up being back at 1.6, 1.65, 1.7.
0: Yep.
1: So it's like, oh, my dear, what have I done?
0: Mm.
1: So, yeah, it's really, really, really important at the moment. You still need to go and look.
0: Yep.
1: All right, because you've got to look and see what you want to buy and what you're going to get for your money, all right, whether you're up trading or down trading. You want to see what's there. But at the same time, don't actually commit. Don't actually exchange on a property. You can negotiate it and say, look, subject to me selling my house, this is where I'm at.
0: Okay.
1: And then you put your house on the market and see where it's at. Now, if you get less on the property that you're selling, you can go back to them and say, look, yes, I'm still interested in your property, but I can only pay this.
0: Mm-hmm.
1: Now, if that property's still available, then that vendor has a decision to make.
0: Yeah.
1: Do I sell it to this person who's now cashed up or do I wait? So this is a really, really important thing. And over the last 4 months, the game has changed.
0: Do you feel there's more room to negotiate now?
1: Definitely.
0: Yeah.
1: Yeah. On the right property.
0: Mm-hmm.
1: All right. And this is where the game is now, is that on some properties, purchasers think, oh, yeah, it's balls in my court. Yep. I can negotiate. But if someone else is cashed up and just want that property, then they're going to go and buy it.
0: Yeah.
1: So this is the time. Look, in all honesty, this is the time that I love being a real estate agent.
0: Okay.
1: This is the time that, I know my team shine. Because they're experienced,
0: yep.
1: And they've done this, many times. And these times that we're in at the moment, we're back to the only worse time to sell at the moment than this was in the GFC. back in 2008.
0: Right.
1: That's a long time.
0: Yeah.
1: Now, I've got quite a few of my agents that have been around in that time. And then using us and, you know, we're having continually having meetings and working with the agents that haven't been there as long. You know, they might have been here 5 or 10 years. But, you know, making sure they got that experience as well and having these sort of conversations and making sure that if selling isn't the right thing for you, then don't sell.
0: Yeah.
1: All right. It's not about us just making a sale tomorrow.
0: Yeah.
1: Because you earn that respect that then they come back to you when the time is right and go, hey, I'm ready to sell now.
0: Well, I mean, you get a reputation as being trustworthy, and you can't beat that, you know.
1: And that's it, you know. I've got a friend of mine that laughs and says, you know, he's the honest real estate agent.
0: but how great!
1: But that's, you know, and that's the trust that you bring into the industry, and you know, you earn that trust.
0: Yeah, for
1: and
0: sure.
1: And as I've said before, in this area, there is. Plenty of real estate agents, not just with my property consultants, but others around that, you know, that have earned that trust. But that there is plenty in this area that, you know, that haven't earned that reputation as well. So you just got to be very careful as a vendor that you're not getting told what you want to hear.
0: Yeah, right. That you're getting trusted, sound advice.
1: Yeah. It's very easy to walk in there and say, as an agent, oh, here's some comparisons, but those comparisons, if they're more than a few months old, they're not relevant because the market has dropped.
0: Yeah, right.
1: It's dropped between 2% in the lower range and 10% in the higher range. So you've got to be really, really careful. Make sure you get your facts and make sure you get a couple of opinions and make sure you worry about what's going into your pocket, not what's going out.
0: Smart.
1: All right. So, yeah, you might be having to spend a few thousand dollars on marketing. You might spend a little bit more on commission, might cost you $5,000 more on commission. That's nothing compared to the $50,000 or $100,000 that the wrong agent is going to cost you.
0: In the long run.
1: In the long run,
0: for
1: if
0: sure.
1: You don't do the job properly.
0: Well, there you go. That's some very good advice this morning, I feel.
1: Hopefully that's got through to a couple of people out there and going, ooh, yeah, I better just cool my heels and make sure that I sell before I buy.
0: Smart. All right, and as always, if you'd like to ask Greg a question, you can contact us here at the station, 4628 9913, and you'll always come back with great advice.
1: Always there to make sure that we give people advice that they can use, and, whether it's on air or on the phone, yeah, plenty of times I get phone calls from strangers going, hey, I hear you on the radio. What's this? Can you help me with this?
0: There you go. The honest real estate agent. Thank you, Greg. We'll catch you next week.
1: Right. Take care. Ali Redondo.
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7: We keep MacArthur moving. Camden Valley Mitsubishi MY25 Outlander stock clearance on now. Don't miss out. C91.3.
8: In Campbelltown, busy conditions for Narellan Road. It's busy in the eastbound direction past the TAFE on the run-up to Blackstone Road, and also a little bit of traffic in both directions of Narellan Road just near the Market Fair. Boroxley Bypass, light traffic moving well in both directions, and Campbelltown Road has some southbound traffic through Minto from the Hume Highway down towards the Boroxley Bypass. A lot can happen to the people you care about in a year, a month, a week, so ask are you okay any day, because a conversation could change your life. That's the latest traffic in Carthage C91.3.
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9: Hello, I'm Sasha Foote. Several Sydney Swans players have driven home in a hire car as investigations into an alleged sexual assault at Melbourne Hotel continue. Isaac Heaney, Riley Bice, James Jordan and Chad Warner have spoken with officers about the alleged incident. There is no suggestion the players are under investigation and no charges have been laid. The Federal Treasurer has indicated he's open to bringing forward a change to remove the so-called widow tax as part of negotiations with the Coalition. Opposition Leader Angus Taylor has indicated he will only back the passage of the government's NDIS shake-up once tax changes, which would penalise Australians following the death of a spouse or divorce, are wound back. Jim Chalmers says he's open for discussions as his job is getting the budget legislation passed.
10: A tax reform package which is all about making it fairer for first home buyers and cutting taxes for workers and making the system fairer across the board. And so if their ask is that we pass the government's draft legislation sooner rather than later, then obviously I'm up for that.
9: One Nation will unveil its tobacco policy to be taken to the next federal election. The plan would see the tobacco excise slashed by 75% and indexation frozen for 3 years. The minor party's proposal aims to address the growing illegal tobacco trade in Australia. A veteran advocacy group is accusing the Veterans Affairs Minister of not listening to their concerns about planned support cuts. After previous suggestions it wouldn't happen, Matt Keogh did sit down with Salute Our Service about the $5,000 annual allied health cap introduced in the federal budget. The organisation's chief executive, Mark Diplock, says they didn't make much progress in what has been described as a tense meeting.
11: He indicated to us that this is a budgetary issue, but there is no movement from his party. He does not want to increase it. He does not want to scrap it. So we're now calling upon the Prime Minister to actually interject, stand in, listen to the veteran community.
9: US President Donald Trump is threatening to bomb American ally Oman if it gets in the way of his efforts to broker a deal on the Strait of Hormuz. Iranian and Omani officials have been holding talks on the future of maritime navigation in the shipping route. Also making news, commemorations being held across the country to mark Vietnam Veterans Day.
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9: Checking sport, the Raiders will rename GIO Stadium Papa's House on Friday night for Josh Papali'i's final home game for Canberra. He's announced he'll retire at season's end, having played all 340 of his NRL games for the Green Machine. The opening day of the second test against Bangladesh in Mackay in central Queensland is sold out. The match gets underway at Great Barrier Reef Arena on Saturday, and FIFA's chief operating officer has been sacked after criticising the plan to privatise the World Cup. That's the latest. I'm Sasha Foote.
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0: Partly cloudy today, tops of 19 degrees. Might get some showers, the Savo. Tomorrow, sunny and 20. Currently it's 12. 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

0: Sally Goulding, you're on MacArthur Breakfast on C91.3. Thank you for joining James and I for a lovely Tuesday morning. I'm going to talk to you about fashion now. Wait, don't turn off. It's funny. So there's a new shoe that's come onto the market that's totally just splitting opinion. Controversial, maybe. Okay, maybe not controversial. It's called the Pig Trotter. Now, why is this shoe called the Pig Trotter? Well, because it's basically blacked out on either side of your toes, but it leaves two toes remaining.
1: No.
0: So those little doggies are just hanging out under the see-through.

0: plastic?
1: No, absolutely not.
0: Why not?
1: Because, bro, put those dogs away. Little piggies need to go back into hiding.
0: Hey, think about the budget cuts. You only have to get two toes manicured. I see only positivity for this. Oh, yeah. So you're telling me that you're looking down at pretty girls wearing a pig trotter shoe and you go, no thanks?
1: Probably.
0: Oh, get out.
1: Nah, man. Do you remember those shoes? They came out recently. I'm going to call them the camel shoes.
0: Oh, yes.
1: Have you seen these?
0: Yeah, they were designer.
1: I also hate them.
0: Yeah, they were... So they actually had like a hoof.
1: Yeah.
0: So you couldn't see your toes, but it was like a hoof.
1: Yeah.
0: They were really expensive shoes, dude.
1: My sister-in-law had them.
0: Oh, right.
1: She loves them.
0: So you got issues with your sister-in-law?
1: I said, they're not for me. I told her. I said, they're not for me. You got to put that... Change the shoe. Wear a sneaker.
0: And did she go, oh, I'm glad they're not for you. You don't have to wear them. Get away from me, James. Something like that.
1: Yeah, it was about that. Yeah, pretty much what she said.
0: Look, I think fashion is fashion. You know, sometimes you want to wear something a bit wacky. I mean, takes the attention away from your face. Mate, you ever see me wearing something with quite the hefty neckline or perhaps a really happy sort of hat? That's because I look like crap and I'm trying to divert the attention away.
1: It's a conversation piece.
0: It is. Because if someone's looking at your neckline or your little pig trotter hoofs, they're not looking at the bags under your eyes. Unless, of course, they're James. And then he's just judging.
1: Looking everywhere, yeah.
0: Just sitting there judging.
1: Oh, yeah.
0: I must say, though, James has one of the most baldest, like, heads that's, like, just bald, like a cap.
1: Yep.
0: Like, you shave it, right?
1: Yeah, I do.
0: It's like a swimming cap, man. It's actually quite impressive. Do you Thank oil you so much. That up?
1: And I moisturize it.
0: Right.
1: Sunscreen every day.
0: But you wear a hat.
1: That's all right.
0: Yeah.
1: Still SPF, you know?
0: So when you go to RSLs and stuff.
1: Oh, it's brutal.
0: Yeah, because you take your hat off.
1: Gotta take my hat off.
0: Yeah.
1: So I've started clipping it on my belt because I don't want to hold the hat all night.
0: Right.
1: So then I've just got a hat hanging off my belt.
0: So you're walking around with a hat clip.
1: Hat belt, yep.
0: And this is the person judging pig trotters. Mate, I think not.
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2: On the M5 motorway city bound, an earlier breakdown on the eastbound off-ramp to the River Road has been moved on, and now there's no hold-ups or hassles from the M5 M7 interchange on the M5 city bound all the way into the airport and further into the city. In Liverpool, busy traffic in both directions of the Hume Highway in between Hoxton Park Road and Elizabeth Drive. Hoxton Park Road is seeing some busy traffic in both directions in between Cartwright Avenue and the Hume Highway. And through Preston, some busy eastbound traffic on Kemna Valley Way from Bonera Road to the Hume Motorway Junction. 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That's the latest traffic, MacArthur C91.3.
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0: 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You're on MacArthur Breakfast on C91.3. And, well, in this ever-progressing age of AI, so many jobs are really, on the precipice, aren't they? I don't want to be a fearmonger or anything, but, you got the computer that sort of does everything. I'm not saying that I agree with it, by the way, because you always need people. You can never replace a human. But one of the jobs that might go could be a barista. Apparently, an automated 24-hour coffee shop is open in Beijing where a humanoid robot handles everything from grinding beans to serving drinks in under 30 seconds. Mate, the KPIs on that. God.
1: No line, lineless.
0: Opening day, the robot set a Guinness World Record by serving 202 cups in 1 hour.
1: Whoa, good effort.
0: Thoughts on this?
1: Man, yeah, look, it's efficient, right? No one's waiting. No one has to, like, your coffee's there ready for you. I think it might be the way to go.
0: I knew he'd be Rise of the Robots.
1: Okay.
0: I just knew it. Someone who's introverted likes to sit in his room, you know what I mean? He's extroverted when he needs to be. But otherwise, I can see you'd rather get a coffee off a robot because you know what? Kills all the small talk. You don't have to do it, eh? That's what it is.
1: That's it, yeah.
0: See, I love the barista chat.
1: Oh, dear.
0: Never replace baristas, mate. I love it.
1: Yeah?
0: Oh, I love going, hey, how's it going today? Oh, yeah, good, good, good. Oh, make it strong, eh? All of those.
1: Yeah, okay.
0: Yeah, I love that little chitty chat.
1: It's, yeah, right.
0: Particularly if you're somewhere on your own.
1: Yeah. Oh, you just want someone to talk to.
0: Well, I don't know if you want someone to talk to, because if you're on your own, that's the whole purpose, yeah. Right? You want to be on your own. But it's nice to just have a little bit of communication that's not too forced.
1: Yeah, okay.
0: You know, did you want some sugar with that? Nah, I'm sweet enough. Yeah, no. I've never said that.
1: That's fine. That's fine when it's happening to you, when you're in the chat.
0: Yes.
1: But when someone in front of you is in the chat and you're in a rush and you really need your coffee, you want that chat to speed up.
0: Bro, how much are you in a rush? You have no kids.
1: You
0: live at home with your parents.
1: I'm in a rush
0: sometimes.
1: I'm
0: not bagging you about that. I'm just saying, what can you possibly
1: understand? These are the facts.
0: A rush for what?
1: A rush for, I don't know, perhaps it's 5 o'clock and I have to get to the station. Otherwise, the show is going to be late. So now this affects you again, see?
0: Yeah. Oh, yes. So you're talking about personal experience early in the mornings.
1: Early in the mornings, yeah.
0: Okay, you just want it efficient. You just want it.
1: I want efficiency.
0: Yeah. Nah. And you know what? I like talking to a barista, and I also don't trust a robot to make a proper coffee, man.
1: Why is that?
0: I don't trust it to drive a car. I don't trust it for any of that stuff because computers malfunction. How do you know, right, that it's not putting, instead of milk, it's putting the clean fluid or something? How do you know?
1: Why are we keeping the clean fluid next to the milk?
0: Mate, the cleaner fluid, they do it every morning to clean out the machines.
1: Okay.
0: You ever had a really early coffee and it tastes like poison? That's why. Bing, bang, boom. There's your solution. Do you know what I'm saying? So it's like, I don't trust it. I don't trust it. Human error, yes. Someone needs to do a study. Human error as opposed to robotic error. You know what? They probably have done a study.
1: Yeah,
0: actually, I don't want the findings of that. It's better to live in ignorance. But I don't know. I feel like there's more heart, more love put into something made by a human.
1: Yeah, okay. I mean, but it's not efficient. Is it too much small talk?
0: Since when did efficiency become paramount for you? How long have you not been able to grow hair on your head? I didn't think it was like a number one priority. You know what I'm saying?
2: 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C91.3.
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12: In Campbelltown, reports of a breakdown. It's on Johnson Road in between Hefner Road and Bad Galley Road, causing a bit of traffic in all directions at the Bad Galley Road intersection. Also in Campbelltown, reports of a breakdown. It's on Farrow Road, that's just behind the Bunnings at Blackstone Road. Other than that, though, things are moving well through Campbelltown and not a lot of traffic for Narellan Road in either direction between the Hume Motorway and Appin Road. Census night was Tuesday the 11th of August. There's still time to complete. In the census, every answer matters, authorised by the Australian Bureau of Statistics, Canberra. That's the latest traffic, MacArthur C91.3.
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0: chair and believe. You believe me. Believe you're going to have a great Tuesday. It's the day you choose how you want it to be. All right. That's enough from me. Time to go. Pub lunch is up next. A material lover. Just going to play some Sienna Spiro for ya. Avicii. And the Kid Laroi. Hey, it was his birthday yesterday. Kid Laroi. Not pub lunch. Kid Laroi. Kid Laroi turns 23. Or maybe that's why Arch wasn't here yesterday, because it was also his birthday. Or maybe he's friends with Kid Laroi and they hung out together for Kid Laroi's birthday. Nah, he's 23. I doubt it. All right. We'll be back tomorrow. Make sure you're joining us. We're playing you halfway there. You can get a session for Pino and Picasso. It's just going to be a fun time, mate. All right. Till then, you look after yourself. Have a good day. Bye.
1: Ali Redondo.
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1: Ali Redondo. MacArthur Breakfast. MacArthur's home. C91.3.
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